Have you streamed Tucci in Italy? I'm a pretty big Stanley Tucci fan. I'm Dylan. Well, Stanley Tucci will next explore Great Britain in a new National Geographic spinoff of the original series, which, cool. Yeah, send him everywhere.

New music out today, if you want to check into this. Sublime has given us a new album. Until the Sun Explodes is the title of that. Who is singing? Well, it's Jacob Knoll. He is the son of the original singer, late Bradley Knoll. And

Happy Friday. I'm Dylan. You meet somebody for the first time. What is something that automatically makes you suspicious of them? Is it when they don't make eye contact? Is it if your dog doesn't like them? We're going to talk more about this.

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You meet somebody for the first time, and what is something that makes you suspicious of them? I appreciate you hanging out. I'm Dylan. We'd started to talk about this. Is it when they don't make eye contact? Is it when your dog doesn't like them? Because that's a sure sign. I have a weird one. It's when they've over-whitened their teeth. So Brandon and I, the guy I'm with, right, we were out meeting one of his friends that he hasn't seen in a couple of years, and his buddy Mikey walks in with his gal, and their teeth are so white, you could see them from the moon. And let me just say, they're probably the best-looking couple in the bar, really good-looking people, and I'm getting kind of a weird vibe. So we finish having a beer with them. Brandon shares with me that Mikey has done some time, white-collar

0: Happy Friday. Thank you for hanging out with us. I'm Dylan. The movie The Sandlot. I feel like most of us have seen it. I love that movie. I probably watched it 5 or 6 times. They're going to do a spinoff, but it's going to be a TV series. Dugout Dads will be the name of it. No release date or anything like that, but I'm sure that's going to be good.
1: Life can sometimes be uncomfortable.
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Jethro Tull has announced a newly expanded and remixed issue of their 1999 album. We are going to get that. That's out in August. So as it gets a little bit closer, I'll remind you.

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You have to rate yourself for an attractiveness scale, and the scale is 1 to 10. Where do you put yourself? The most popular answer is 6 or 7 is what 47% of people say, and that's what I would go with too. 3% of people said they're a 1. They're hideous. I do not believe that. There's no way. Here's what I wanted to talk to you about, though. 2% of people said, I'm a 10. That's right. I'm a 10. I look perfect in every way. Have you dated this person? I dated that person in my 20s. The person that can't pass a mirror without checking themselves out. Well, not just a mirror. I mean, any shiny, reflective surface.

The Woody Show, morning 6 till noon on 1 Rock, 96.9 and 102.1. Disclaimer, listening to all 6 hours could be hazardous to your health.

This is kind of a random fact, but I thought it was cool. Thanks for hanging out. I'm Dylan. A new study shows that octopuses can use mirrors to locate food that's out of their direct view, which demonstrates advanced spatial awareness. This had only been previously seen in mammals and birds. This means that octopuses may develop internal maps of their environment, just like we do as humans.

cheap sunglasses from the gas station. I love them. I'm Dylan. I haven't spent a ton of money on sunglasses, I don't know, in a long, long time. Do cheap sunglasses cause more harm than good? According to eye doctors, they might. Bargain sunglasses that darken your vision without UV protection can let in more harmful UV rays than not wearing sunglasses at all? What? Instead, you should always look for labels

It is the movie everybody's been talking about all week. Steven Spielberg's Disclosure Day, finally out in theaters as of today. So Steven Spielberg was doing plenty of interviews to promote this. I guess Spielberg reveals that the James Bond franchise rejected him repeatedly as a director. Really? Are you surprised by that? Because I am.

I appreciate you choosing to listen to this station. Thank you. Thank you. I'm Dylan. It is time for me to go. I'm going to go get my weekend started with a shot and a beer. Have a great weekend. Get out. Enjoy yourself. Just be safe. Take care. I'll talk to you again soon enough.

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4: Partly cloudy by daybreak, low in the 60s, wind southwest at 5 to 10. Saturday, chance of afternoon showers and thunderstorms, 79. Saturday night, partly cloudy, 52. Sunday, sunny, 69. Monday, sunny, 73. Tuesday, slight chance for afternoon showers and thunderstorms, 74.
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0: Partly cloudy by daybreak, low in the 60s, wind southwest at 5 to 10. Saturday, chance of afternoon showers and thunderstorms, 79. Saturday night, partly cloudy, 52. Sunday, sunny, 69. Monday, sunny, 73. Tuesday, slight chance for afternoon showers and thunderstorms, 74.
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0: Partly cloudy by daybreak, low in the 60s. Wind southwest at 5 to 10. Saturday, chance of afternoon showers and thunderstorms, 79. Saturday night, partly cloudy, 52. Sunday, sunny, 69. Monday, sunny, 73. Tuesday, slight chance for afternoon showers and thunderstorms, 74.
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0: Partly cloudy by daybreak, low in the 60s, wind southwest at 5 to 10. Saturday, chance of afternoon showers and thunderstorms, 79. Saturday night, partly cloudy, 52. Sunday, sunny, 69. Monday, sunny, 73. Tuesday, slight chance for afternoon showers and thunderstorms, 74.
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1: What we've got here is failure to communicate. Some men you just can't reach. So you get what we had here last week, which is the way he wants it. Well, he gets it.

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0: Partly cloudy by daybreak, low in the 60s. Wind southwest at 5 to 10. Saturday, chance of afternoon showers and thunderstorms, 79. Saturday night, partly cloudy, 52. Sunday, sunny, 69. Monday, sunny, 73. Tuesday, slight chance for afternoon showers and thunderstorms, 74.
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0: Partly cloudy by daybreak, low in the 60s. Wind southwest at 5 to 10. Saturday, chance of afternoon showers and thunderstorms, 79. Saturday night, partly cloudy, 52. Sunday, sunny, 69. Monday, sunny, 73. Tuesday, slight chance for afternoon showers and thunderstorms, 74.
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0: person wins, right? And then, but if you all overbid, I get to keep the item.
1: Oh, okay.
0: So
1: that's fair.
0: And I have a bunch of items here, so I know you're going to want to win. Now, I'll be fair. I'll say that the prices for this stuff are kind of like all over the place.
2: Yeah.
0: All right. So I'm going to select an item here. I'll get the first item.
2: Okay.
0: All right. And
2: now, we all get to guess?
0: Yes.
2: Everybody gets
0: everybody
2: to guess.
0: Everybody gets to guess at the same time.
1: Gets
0: so, Greg, you're pretty good at, like, keeping track.
2: I'll keep track.
0: Okay,
2: sure.
0: Thank you so much.
2: Okay. All right. So okay. the first item. All right.
0: First item up
1: for bid
0: is, and now it's all their own brand stuff. Okay. So Erewhon avocado oil.
2: That's a pretty big bottle too.
1: It's big. Yeah. Now, generally, when it's the store brand, it's cheaper, but this might be the exception. Erewhon.
0: So it's 16.9 fluid ounces.
2: 16
0: avocado oil, Erewhon brand.
2: Wow.
0: Who wants to go first?
1: I'll go first.
0: Yes.
1: $18.
0: $18. Gina, $18.
2: $70.
0: $70 from Woody.
3: I have no frame of reference. My gut is saying $23.
0: $23.
4: I'm going $38.
0: $38.
1: Ooh.
0: Sammy?
4: Morgan's very close, I know, to what I was going to say, so I'm going to get caught in the middle. I'll just say 39.
5: Morgan, what was your guess again?
4: 38.
5: I'm sorry.
4: 38.
5: 38, and then Gina?
1: 18. Way low.
0: All right. The price,
2: $35.
3: Yes!
2: So Greg would be closest without going over at 23.
3: Oh, yeah!
0: And I knew.
1: The high smoke
0: that would
1: point.
0: Be an item that Greg would love.
1: Oh, I'm so jealous.
3: I would love this.
2: Yeah.
1: I was truly thinking of, like, expensive olive oils I've seen. I did not see it more than
0: $20.
3: Okay. Wow.
4: I was going to say $35.
2: Well, knowing what they charge for the strawberry and stuff like that, I'm like, this got to be something like...
1: One strawberry for $40. Right.
2: That's a lot of money for oil, but that's why I went, like, 70.
0: Next up.
2: Okay.
0: An Erewhon candle.
1: Ooh,
0: it is moss, dark musk.
1: Oh, I want to smell it.
0: And, you know, it's one of those basic candles that look like they're in a coffee cup.
3: Those are nice.
1: Yeah. I really want to smell that.
0: Smells pretty good.
1: I bet it smells manly, mossy.
2: Yeah,
1: musky.
2: Pass it around.
0: All right, here.
4: Okay. This is tough because candles can get really expensive.
1: Candles have a wide swing.
3: Yeah.
2: I don't even know how much. I have no idea. Like, even candles, other
1: dirty.
2: Places.
0: They're all over the place.
3: Somewhat recently, and I thought. What have I done?
0: Yeah.
4: A lot.
2: That doesn't smell bad.
3: It was that expensive.
0: All right. So first guess, Sammy.
4: I didn't get to smell it yet.
0: Oh.
4: That
0: would be the price.
3: Yeah. It's going to be a wide swath.
1: It smells like $12.
2: It's very macho.
3: It's nice. Yeah. It's clean, masculine.
2: Yeah.
0: 30. Okay.
2: $30.
0: 30 for Sammy. Greg.
3: 93.
0: Whoa.
2: Wow.
1: 65.
0: 42.
2: $50.
0: $50.
3: Wait, what, Woody, what was yours?
2: 50.
0: 50.
3: Okay.
2: All right. For the Erewhon, candle, how much?
0: $60.
3: Wow.
0: Congratulations, Woody.
2: Nice.
1: Oh, really, man. I now really want to win something.
2: It's more like a bathhouse.
4: I love this game. Can we play it every week?
0: Yeah. All right. Next
1: Ooh,
0: one.
1: What's that?
0: This is Erewhon Air Detox Spray.
1: Oh.
0: 2 fluid ounces.
3: Like, what is it? After you poop?
0: I guess to detox the air.
2: Like poopery? Maybe?
1: Can I smell that, too?
0: Poopery is you spray in the toilet. This is
1: it's just an air spray.
2: What does it say on the bottle?
3: It literally says air detox spray.
1: It's just a
0: detox
1: water,
0: the air,
1: smelly water.
4: Get the bad
3: 100% organic.
4: Out.
2: No directions on it.
3: Essential oil to refresh and purify and detoxify your surroundings.
1: Purify your room.
0: Okay.
4: After you save.
3: Oh, that smells good.
0: We need that for this room. All right. So, first guess.
4: That smells good. It's
0: Morgan.
4: Gorgeous. $17.
0: $17. Sammy, detox spray.
4: $30.
0: $30.
1: I say,
0: go ahead.
1: $43.
0: $43.
3: Ooh. I will say $22.
2: Put me down for $25.
0: $25.
1: Come on.
0: Here we go. $34.
2: $34.
3: What do we think? So that would be Sammy.
0: Sammy.
4: Yes. Heck yes. And I need it the most.
0: Yeah. For all your pooping.
3: Because you're pooping nonstop.
0: Yeah. Wow. What do we got here?
1: Come on, Morgan. We got to win something.
4: No, I smell it now. It smells
0: nice. All right.
2: Wait. Oh, is that spray?
4: Yeah, it's like eucalyptus.
2: I don't like that at all.
4: Okay.

0: that I bought was $278.86.
1: Wow. Does that include the bag? Yeah.
0: That includes the bag.
1: Wow.
2: Yeah. Deals can be had.
3: Yeah. I feel bad taking this from you, Minutes.
0: No, no, no. It's fine. Yeah. I like spreading the love.
2: That hot sauce looks good.
0: The hot sauce is good, but it's supposed to be refrigerated, so it's probably bad. By
3: no, it's
1: well,
3: it's
1: I think
3: it's,
1: once you open it,
2: it's fine.
0: Okay, it was in the refrigerated section.
3: Oh.
1: Really?
0: Yeah.
3: Let's see what we
0: because
3: can
0: it's organic.
1: That's yeah, but okay. I've never seen hot sauce in the in the refrigerator.
2: I've never
1: section.
2: Seen hot sauce that color.
3: Anyone want to take a shot?
1: Yeah.
2: So bright.
3: It's neon.
1: Mm. You guys, we're gonna take a break, and then when we come back, I was just made aware of this morning, but there is somebody who works on this show that somewhat recently, and I'm not. Almost died.
3: What?
2: Okay. Mm.
1: Somebody on this show.
2: For reals, for reals?
1: For reals, for reals.
2: Almost died.
1: Quote, almost died. And I don't think like it means.
2: Like I'm freaking out.
1: Yeah.
3: Dying, girl.
1: Yeah. But somebody that works on this show almost died recently. Mm. I just found out about this. Mm. Like as of. Today, I found out about this, and I'm going to get the story. I want all the details. I don't really know the details just yet, but we'll get the details and find out who almost died.
3: Hey.
2: Makes me sad.
1: Yeah, a cast member here on the Woody Show. Jeez. And there's a twist. Somebody on this show is responsible for almost killing them.
3: Oh, what?
1: It's true. That's true. Details next. Yep. Oh, she's going right for the mouth.
4: Full mouth.
3: Oh, yeah. Mm.
5: I know what that is. I like it. The Woody Show.
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9: Partly sunny this morning, some rain possible this afternoon near 80, west winds 10 to 15, gusting to 25 miles per hour. Tonight, some scattered showers, 52. Tomorrow, increasing clouds, 68. Tomorrow night, clear, 49. Monday, sunny, 71. Monday night, partly cloudy, 53. For Tuesday, occasional rain, 74.
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1: I just found out this morning that somebody on this show, and this is not a joke,
3: yeah,
1: somebody on this show, quote, almost died. And I say quote because I don't have all the details yet. All I know is that it was very serious.
4: Okay.
1: It was very serious. And it happened somewhat recently. Didn't hear a word about it. Now, the other thing that's pretty interesting is that this person almost died, and it's the fault of somebody on this show.
3: At the hands of another?
4: Oh my God.
1: At the hands of another.
4: I'm worried.
1: All right. Well, first we're going to find out who is responsible for somebody on this show almost dying. Gina Grad?
4: Yeah.
1: It is not you.
4: Thank God.
1: Greg's another story, though.
4: Yeah. Oh, no.
3: Yeah. I wouldn't be all that shocked.
1: Who is responsible for almost killing a member of the show? Is it Sammy?
4: Is it?
1: Maybe.
4: Oh.
1: Morgan. You are not responsible for almost dying.
3: For a near death.
1: Yeah.
5: Yeah, you'd think you'd be number one.
4: Public enemy number one over there.
1: Spoiler alert, I am not responsible.
3: Right.
1: Menace.
5: Yes.
1: We'll come back to you. Sammy.
4: Yeah, I don't know.
1: Greg Gorey.
3: Yeah.
1: You are not responsible.
3: Okay, good.
4: Relief.
3: My memory's so bad, it could have been. Sammy drove me to a Woody Show event once and almost killed me. Thanks a lot, Sammy.
1: Well, it's either Sammy or Menace who is responsible for damn near killing somebody on this show. Sammy.
4: Yes.
1: Sleep well. It is not you. It is Menace. Who is responsible? And any guesses as to who?
6: Oh, we all know.
1: He almost killed.
4: It's
1: what do you mean?
4: We all know.
1: Like,
4: it's
1: well,
4: gotta it's got to be his boyfriend.
6: Yeah, Tyler.
1: It's not dumbass Tyler.
4: What?
3: No. Okay, so my guess is that Menace. Here's my guess. He was in his car, on his phone, and almost hit somebody in the garage.
1: No. The person he almost killed.
3: Do you know Menace?
1: Well, the person that Menace almost killed. Please come into the studio.
6: Okay.
1: No, nobody turn around.
3: Okay.
4: Oh, yeah.
6: Okay.
1: Don't be cheating.
6: Sorry.
1: Don't cheat.

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2: This is the Woody Show.
3: I've got a story that Greg will love.
4: Excellent. Oh.
3: I've got a story that Greg will hate. Not excellent.
4: Oh, no.
3: Love or hate?
5: Okay.
3: Love or hate?
5: Let's go. Well, let's start with hate.
3: Hate.
5: Yeah.
3: All right. This is from Australia.
5: How's the pie?
3: Authorities seized more than 100,000 live exotic cockroaches from a cockroach breeder.
4: That's a thing?
3: I didn't realize that was a thing. I didn't realize there were people that were breeding.
4: We don't need live.
5: Where is it?
4: Yeah.
3: It's the largest ever bust of illegal exotic invertebrates in the country's history. The haul, valued at roughly... How much?
5: How many cockroaches? Did it say?
3: Over, they seized more than 100,000 live exotic cockroaches.
4: Oh, Christ.
3: Mostly Madagascar hissing cockroaches.
5: Oh, I hate those.
3: And Dubia cockroaches.
5: Oh, God.
4: The Madagascar ones are like the size of your hand.
5: Yeah, we've had them in this studio
4: before.
5: Oh,
4: God.
3: Well, here, $142,000. Like, what?
6: Makes sense.

0: So I guess a dollar a cockroach?
1: But who pays for that?
0: Oh, I went to a reptile convention, remember?
1: Yeah, they were selling those.
0: That place was packed, and people were buying them like crazy.
2: They loved them.
0: Yeah.
1: So here
0: I was
1: we go.
0: Petting them and everything.
1: I'm looking in the article. It's an AP wrote an article about it. Officials believe breeders were likely selling the insects as a cost-effective food source for reptile pets. There you go. Since their large size means fewer are needed per feeding.
0: Okay.
3: Oh, yeah. My old roommate had a pet tarantula that he kept in a glass box. And when we would catch, when he would catch cockroaches in our apartment, he'd throw them into the spider thing and it would eat it. Disgusting. And this was in my home.
2: They got to eat.
1: All right. So that's a story Greg hates.
3: That made me instantly depressed.
2: Make him feel better.
1: Well, here's a story about Pete. A one-year-old beagle mix.
3: Oh, baby.
1: Just a little Dugan.
4: Just a baby.
1: Who became separated from his owner. In New York City, his leash broke during a walk.
3: Okay.
1: Idiot, why'd he run off then?
3: Yeah, right.
1: Stick there by the owner. Just because your leash breaks doesn't mean you gotta run off. Like a moron.
3: Right.
1: Pete. Idiot.
3: Beagles are kind of dumb. They're cute.
1: Anyway, alone in the city, Pete traveled about a mile to his regular doggy daycare, where the staff recognized him, contacted the owners, and cared for him until he was picked up.
3: Pretty incredible.
2: Okay, so he's pretty smart.
1: So the daycare later named Pete its Dog of the Week in recognition of his solo adventure. Guys,
2: he got rewarded for
3: the adventure.
1: Yeah. Lost dog runs a mile to favorite daycare after going missing.
3: How do they know?
1: Dude, my dog, she hates. He's like a dad. Hates going out for walks.
3: That is so bizarre.
1: Yeah. And so we were out walking her around the neighborhood. Mm-hmm. And this is when she was pretty young.
3: Mm-hmm. She always hated going on walks?
1: Hated. I don't know why.
3: So you put her on a leash. Basically drag her out?
1: At first, like, yeah, for the first, like, few years.
3: Wow.
1: Like, but then once she gets out, she was typically fine.
3: Yeah.
1: Now it's like she will fight, like, ugh, no. And then you go, all right, let's go. And you kind of like kick her in the butt a little bit. And she gets up and she goes out. Okay, fine. But she was only like two.
3: Mm.
1: And we were walking around the neighborhood. She's pulling. She saw something, whatever. Could have been a truck, garbage can, whatever. Wind blew the wrong way. She's like,
3: freaked her out.
1: Nope.
3: Yeah.
1: And so she pulled out of her her collar.
2: Oh, yeah. Oh, boy.
1: So I'm just standing there holding the leash attached to her collar.
3: Just dangling there.
1: And boom, off she runs. Now the kids are little and they're freaking out that she's gonna be gone forever, because they Sia just takes off. And I'm watching, kids are running after her, and I'm watching, and she goes down the street, passes the one street, hangs the right onto our street. She knew exactly.
0: Aww, she literally just tried to get home.
1: I'm talking like a pretty good, like, I watched her almost down to the horizon, it looked like.
2: Oh my God.
1: And she knew she passed up the turn that she didn't need, went to our street, hung the right.
3: Wow.
1: And who was just sitting there in front of the door of the house when we arrived back? Now, I just kept at a walking pace. I'm like, well, she clearly knows where she's going.
3: Yep.
2: That's hilarious.
1: And she was just sitting there at the front door waiting for us when we got there.
2: She's like, she is your soulmate.
1: Yeah.
3: That kind of rules that she doesn't like going for walks, though.
1: Yeah. Right. Doesn't want to be in the car.
3: That's awesome.
1: Like, how do we get a dog that doesn't like to be in the car?
3: Yeah.
2: She doesn't want to feel that wind on her face.
1: 877-44-WOODY. Text over to 22987. More Woody shows next. Hang on.
5: I'm going to say,
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1: Noise.
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0: say craft.
1: All right.
0: Which is my favorite.
2: Yeah, I'll say craft.
1: All right. Well, two people are right and two people are wrong. The two people, obviously, that are four. The two people who are correct will be Greg and Gina.
2: Yeah.
3: All right.
1: Whoa. That's Annie's.
0: Oh, wow.
1: Yeah.
2: The organic version.
3: It definitely sounds thicker and less.
4: That's why I said it's sticky.
3: Less viscous. Yeah, it sounds stickier.
4: This last one was really upsetting.
1: Well, this is the old school Kraft mac and cheese. You think
0: this one sounds watery? That's because of Velveeta.
1: Well, that again because it's thinner. Like Velveeta is thicker and creamier.
0: Yeah.
1: And then the Kraft mac and cheese, because you add all that butter, you add all the milk. You add the milk in there.
3: It has a liquid element.
1: So it's like a thinner.
5: I will say I don't use butter though, so that was just with milk.
2: Wow.
5: Yeah.
1: Are you see? Menace is the complete opposite. He uses nothing but butter.
5: I actually prefer no butter.
0: No milk. Yeah. I use butt butter.
5: Ew.
1: How about some truffle butter?
0: Yeah, truffle buds as well.
5: Well, that was a fun game, right?
2: Yeah.
4: Sure. I kind of want macaroni and cheese now.
1: Okay.
2: That's but I don't want the other thing.
1: Correct.
2: At all.
1: It makes you want to eat.
2: Yeah.
1: You know?
2: It sure does. Dine out.
1: Mm-hmm. I like a home style mac and cheese, like when it gets baked, like people put it
2: with the crunchies on top.
1: In the casserole dish and then they bake it that.
2: Yes.
1: Like I like those videos that you see where, you know, they have like a giant pot of it. They're almost stirring it with a boat oar.
0: Yeah.
1: You know what I mean? Because they're making like such a big batch for like a family picnic or whatever.
2: Thanksgiving.
1: Like, yeah, that stuff looks really good.
3: Remember how we were talking just recently about Chef Boyardee and ravioli? All that. So I'm in the store and I was in that section. So I looked and I considered getting some of the Chef Boyardee ravioli. Right to the left of it, canned macaroni and cheese. I had never in my life seen it.
2: I've never heard of that.
1: Canned macaroni and
3: cheese. And I believe it was Chef Boyardee. And I never saw that ever.
1: Oh, maybe I saw
2: it. Yeah, it is Chef Boyardee.
3: Is it?
2: Yeah.
3: Isn't that weird?
2: Yeah, it looks wrong.
1: You know what I saw in the freezer aisle that I'd not seen before? I'd seen other things from this brand, Yellowstone.
0: Yeah.
3: I've heard of it.
1: Right, like the show.
0: Yeah.
1: Right?
3: Oh, okay,
1: ranch.
0: Remember I brought in the jerky.
1: Right.
0: They have it at Walmart.
1: Yeah, they make like a beef jerky. Uh-huh. And the Yellowstone beef jerky, really good. I'm not a huge beef jerky guy.
2: I love it.
1: But that stuff is really good.
0: Yeah.
1: It was actually extra moist.
0: Yeah.
2: Oh, that's what I don't like.
3: I like it when it's kind of moist, too.
2: I like it when it's, I like it when it's leathery. It's
3: like soft.
0: Yeah.
1: No, it was good.
2: What did you say was in the freezer section?
1: Yellowstone. Burnt end mac and cheese.
2: Oh, that sounds incredible.
1: Like barbecue burnt ends, which that's my favorite.
2: That's
1: barbecue.
2: Kansas,
1: like
2: if, right there.
1: You know, oh, dude.
0: Did you cop?
2: It's Kansas City.
1: Dude, burnt ends.
2: We should do a taste test on that. Make sure it's good.
1: I think it's only right.
2: Yeah. Otherwise, we're not being
1: I think
2: responsible.
1: It's only right.
2: Yeah, and it's but a twisty turny pasta.
1: But you know, okay, let's Price is Right this one. Don't look it up.
2: I'm not. I'm just looking at the picture.
1: Yeah, because the price. This is just the regular grocery store, okay? It's in there with all the other Stouffer's stuff in the freezer aisle. It's a single serve.
2: Okay.
1: So it's not family, you know, poured. You know, like sometimes you get the big tray
2: Stouffer's
1: lasagna.
2: Value.
1: No. This is like in there with the Michelinas and the whatever.
3: Right.
1: Okay, so it's a single serve burnt end mac and cheese.
3: Mm-hmm.
1: How much are they charging for this?
0: Mm-hmm. Oh, single serve. $7.89.
3: I'll be optimistic and say
1: $3.99.
5: $8.99.
2: $7.
1: $10
2: for
1: a frozen meal?
2: Damn.
3: Wow. That was not even the big one.
1: I did have a flashback. Every time I see the Michelinas and the Lean Cuisine.
2: The Mama
1: Michelina. But the Michelinas in particular, because the grocery store always had a deal on those.
2: Oh,
1: it was
2: like $1.
1: Always. They're like a buck.
2: Yeah.
1: Man, I lived on those for the longest time.
3: Because
1: I was working nights at the radio station.
3: They're basically a snack, though.
1: I'd stop at the radio station. I'd get like a big gallon of iced tea in like the milk gallon jug. And then a couple of those Michelina meals.
2: Yep.
1: Nice. And I'd go off to the radio station, microwave them up. I lived on those.
3: tiny little portions.
1: Oh. Tiny little portions.
3: Yeah. But I would eat probably two a day.
1: Yeah. Woody the Yellowstone, they also make a mac and cheese pulled pork. Yeah, I did see it.
2: We should compare those.
1: They had a couple different variations.
2: Yeah, but burnt ends are way better.
1: Yeah.
2: Just in general.
1: But not cheap either.
3: Stouffer's mac and cheese, mega underrated. It's
2: good. It's the best. Who's underrating it? It's perfection.
3: People don't worship it like they do craft.
1: Yeah. No. So that's different.
3: It's underrated.
1: That stuff's different.
4: It's a different category.
1: Correct. It's like, I,

0: I make the point all the time. You can't say when you're talking pizza, you can't compare Chicago deep dish with New York and say which one's better. They're different. Pie
1: depends.
0: And cake.
1: Mm. Depends. Do you like
0: they're
1: casserole?
0: They're both desserts. You know, they're both, you
2: yeah,
0: know.
2: Yeah, I do.
0: Yeah, right. 877-44-WOODY. Text over to 22987. But hey, Morgan.
1: Good job.
0: I appreciate the fact. I just want to say for the record, no matter how out there some of your ideas are, I always appreciate that you come to the table with some ideas.
3: Thank you. Mm-hmm. That's why I try and have a lot, because I know most of them aren't going to get used. Yeah. It's like the 1%. Right.
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6: Partly sunny this morning, some rain possible this afternoon near 80, west winds 10 to 15, gusting to 25 miles per hour. Tonight, some scattered showers, 52. Tomorrow, increasing clouds, 68. Tomorrow night, clear, 49. Monday, sunny, 71. Monday night, partly cloudy, 53. For Tuesday, occasional rain, 74.
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1: Hey, Menace, do you remember when it was April Fool's Day and we were trying to come up with something, an idea that we could say was happening and people would think it was an April Fool's joke, but the joke was that it really was happening?
2: Yeah.
1: You remember that?
2: Yes.
1: You remember what we did?
2: Well,
1: what Menace did?
2: What I did, yeah. I walked
1: from Burbank to California. He walked from Burbank, California to

0: Yeah.
1: Because when I'm thinking back to high school, our main bully, this guy named Dan, I always wondered, like, does your mom know what a douchebag you are? What a human garbage you
0: probably
1: are.
0: Probably gets home like, hi, mommy.
2: Yeah, mommy, dearest.
0: But, like, leaves the house and is, like, all, you know, Billy badass kind of.
1: I'm pretty sure he died, though.
3: Get what you said.
0: So that's good.
1: Yeah, he was such a dick.
0: So that's good.
1: That's good. I think
4: none of the bullies at my high school ended up being anything.
1: Likewise.
4: So that's awesome.
3: Yeah, it is fun.
0: There's a lot of talk and a lot of love online for this dude in Venezuela. Article written about him went viral. He is the country's best known debt collector.
4: Oh, rip.
0: And his crew is known as the Anti-Debtor Mobile Squad.
1: Sounds intimidating.
0: Mm-hmm. His technique is public humiliation. And that's how he gets people to pay up, and people love it. Oh, like, people are loving what this guy's doing.
1: It's entertaining.
0: So he's got this female assistant that dresses up. She dresses up as a demon, and he's using a pitchfork and a black suit to pose as the devil. Uh-huh. And he shows up. Like, let's just say you had this debt. He would show up at your workplace, and he would convince them, quote unquote, to pay the money back. And he's become like a full-on celebrity in the streets. Like, crowds gather around him for pictures.
4: It's like anytime Hell Date.
0: Remember Hell Date?
4: You're on Hell Date.
0: Yeah, the little midget dressed as the devil. That was so funny.
4: Yeah. Ruled.
0: Yeah, and he's been doing this since the 90s.
4: Oh, damn.
0: And in the article here, he sums it up in one sentence. Quote, brother, even the devil has to eat. Yeah.
3: The lore in our family is my great-grandmother was like in charge of the repo section of one of the jobs, and everyone was terrified of her, but they didn't know it was like a little 90-year-old 10-pound woman.
0: Yep.
3: But like wrote the meanest, scariest letters.
0: Yeah, they're thinking they're going to get their legs broken.
3: Yeah, no.
0: 877-44-WOODY. Text over to 22987. Hang tight. 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
0: And let's check in on the After Hours voicemails, shall we?
3: Yes.
0: All right. 877-44-WOODY's the number you called during the show. After the show, you call, and it's the After Hours voicemail. So anytime you're maybe getting caught up on the podcast, this is what happens. Like, people still want to, you know, tell us about.
4: Yeah.
0: Whatever their
4: angle is.
0: Yeah, their story, whatever the topic, or yeah, their angle on something, or just share something they found. And that's what you can do with the After Hours voicemail. Leave it there. Or you can also send us emails. Email at thewoodyshow.com. All right, let's start with this one, Trader Joe's.
5: Yes, hi. I'm here waiting for my child, and I heard your notes about the Trader Joe's and why these are useless. I'm a mom, and they're very useful. Actually, there is a code in the schools where kids can bring their backpacks with them and only their little tote bags. So they are very useful for the kids. So moms are the ones going crazy for those little ones because those are the perfect size for them. Thank you.
0: See, I would love to believe it's for a practical purpose.
4: Yeah, I've never heard that one before.
0: Like, okay, let's look at your mom, Gina. Like, Gina's mom took the day off, and she doesn't have any little kids. Mm-hmm. She took the day off to go to Trader Joe's to get these little mini tote bags.
6: Yeah, the giant lines in front of the stores, they're all getting them because their kids.
0: I'm sure there are people who use it for that purpose.
6: And they're the only bag company
4: you guys,
6: out there.
4: Right, I do have an update on this. She was informed that the Cabana Stripe Trader Joe's bags are about to drop next week, and she took another day off.
7: Yes.
4: Oh. Wow.
0: She's going to burn all of her vacation time.
4: No more PTO, but she'll have a crap ton of bags.
0: For Trader Joe's
7: and
0: bags.
7: Yep. I do appreciate the mini bag that she got me, so I hope that you told her thank you.
4: I certainly did. Yep.
7: But I will say, obviously, this is a trend that everybody does, and the Stanley Cups are very similar to these mini Trader Joe's tote bags, because just last year, Stanley Cups came out with their Cabana line, that's all the stripes, and now they have the same exact line for Trader Joe's.
4: So it'll match.
7: It will match.
0: That's really neat.
4: Conspiracy theory.
6: Have you seen any of this stuff out in the wild? Like,
0: no.
6: All these bags being sold?
0: No.
6: Like, I feel like I go outside a lot, and I have not seen them out in the wild yet.
7: Oh, so I have.
0: Yeah.
6: Well, maybe the areas that you hang out. But, like, I'm just saying, I have not seen anybody with these bags.
0: Nope, haven't seen him yet. 877-44-WOODY.
8: Hey, Woody Show. I'm catching up on the podcast, and I got onto the topic of how did you find out that they were cheating? And mine was really interesting because we had been together for 8.5 years, and I had a key to his place and everything. And so I went over to his place. I was putting away his clothes in his closet, and there was a lunch bag in the corner of the closet that I just felt differently about. So I opened it, and it was full of notes from his girlfriend of 6 months that were saying, thank you so much for asking me to be your girlfriend. I can't wait to show you Seattle and explore the city and explore your body. Just so happened that a few weeks before, he had gone to Seattle saying that he was just going to visit a friend and he just wanted to get away from his family. When I asked him and confronted him about it, a few minutes later, he completely denied it, said he had no idea how those letters got in there, had no idea what I was talking about, just denied Amnesia. Until I just blatantly said, you're a liar, and how does this all add up? And then he finally admitted it and said that he didn't love me anymore, and he was actually going to be moving up there with her. And fun fact, they are now married with a child, and I met my husband a few weeks later, and now I'm happily married. So I guess it all works out for the best. But just thought you would like to know that. All right, bye.
0: Well, look, you dodged a bullet with a little bitch.
4: He does sound like a
0: dork. Right?
6: Yeah.
0: What? Dude.
4: Yeah. In his little lunch bag.
0: Thank you. Wait, hold on. Yeah. Morgan, what?
7: I mean,

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6: Partly sunny this morning, some rain possible this afternoon near 80, west winds 10 to 15, gusting to 25 miles per hour. Tonight, some scattered showers, 52. Tomorrow, increasing clouds, 68. Tomorrow night, clear, 49. Monday, sunny, 71. Monday night, partly cloudy, 53. For Tuesday, occasional rain, 74.
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0: Or, hey, we can go out to dinner tonight. Yeah. Fine. Mm-hmm. Like, that's fine. Something low key. Like, I don't need gifts, cards, no big to do.
1: Yeah.
0: I don't want all that stuff.
2: I 1,000% don't want a surprise party. The last time I had one was many, many years ago. And I went out to dinner with this one friend. And then we go back to her house. And then, surprise! And in my head, my reaction was, damn it.
0: Right.
3: Yeah, you weren't planning on doing
2: I don't
3: that.
2: Want to small talk with everybody.
4: Yeah, but you were totally traumatized as a child, though, Greg. You've held on to that.
2: Yeah, like, I guess.
0: Well, that's your narrative. Greg is that's your narrative.
4: He's shared that with us about his birthday since he was a kid, that he had a problem in school.
1: Yeah, the cupcakes.
2: Where the kids had to sing to you.
4: And you felt pressured.
2: Yeah, that is true.
4: Yeah.
2: But especially a surprise party, because you think, okay, cool, we went out to our dinner. That was the night.
1: I know how the rest of my day is going to go.
2: It's like, crap, it's just starting now.
1: That. But on the other side of that coin, I don't know if you guys have known these people. I've known plenty. Family members and stuff who, they get very depressed on their birthday. Don't mention their birthday. Oh, they're crying. Oh, don't mention their birthday. Like,
0: what?
1: Oh, my God. Yeah, you guys have never experienced. Yeah. Oh, no. Morgan, you get like, oh, what? Why is she? What's wrong with her? Oh, it's her birthday. Don't mention it. Like, okay, just grow up.
4: That's just, again, we're thinking that's just a trick for
1: a different
4: way of getting attention.
3: No, I don't think it's a trick.
4: It's the humble way of getting attention.
1: You got to walk on eggshells.
0: Yeah, that's it. The other thing I think is weird when adults are weird about their age.
1: Yeah. Mm-hmm.
2: I mean, it's not fun.
1: Yeah, but I always try to, you know, like you say, I don't have to do it. I get to do it. Yeah. The fact that we made it another year and so many people didn't is something to celebrate.
2: Well, that's true.
0: I'm saying, but just the people, you know, who, like, they don't tell you how old they are.
1: Yeah.
0: It's a big mystery. Yeah, yeah. Like, oh, come on.
1: I'm 25 for the fifth time.
0: Right. Like, okay.
1: Yeah.
0: Like, that to me, that gets old.
1: Yeah.
0: You know what's older than you are, probably? I don't tell people how old I am. That's super old.
1: Yeah, exactly.
0: 877-44-WOODY. 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
0: So, somebody pointed out Guy Fieri never actually swallows the food that he is supposedly eating.
3: I mean, he is so skinny these days, too.
0: He uses camera cuts so he could spit it out.
1: Okay.
0: And then he'll sometimes hide food in his cheeks.
4: Oh, like a little squirrel?
0: Yeah. It's like, you know, people are like...
5: I always thought that Giada De Laurentiis did that.
0: Yeah.
6: She's the one with the giant forehead. Tiny.
5: Yes.
4: She's super cute.
5: Right, she's very cute. But I don't think she's eating all that food.
1: Yeah.

0: No, it is real. But it's a way to get insurance to pay for it.
1: You're not getting Botox for migraines on your forehead and your eyes like I do.
2: No, they're but like while you're here, you might have a couple scalp. CCs in here, just a little touch here.
3: While you're in there.
1: You guys are laughing at an erroneous assertion.
0: I know that it works. I'm just saying that's how you get insurance to pay for it.
2: Right.
0: So if someone says, my Botox is covered by insurance for migraines, I'm like, lucky.
1: I know.
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0: Menace.
1: So back when I was selling televisions, I was making crazy commission. Like off selling TVs, I would probably make like $500 to $750 per television, and I would sell a lot. And I would take all this money because I had no overhead. I was living in the hood in my friend's apartment with a room. So yeah. What do? The smart choice is you buy a Mercedes, dude. Yeah, right? So I'm
0: Is the one you ended up living in?
1: Yeah. Wow. So I'm living hood rich in this Mercedes. But, like, you don't buy those type of cars unless you can really afford them. Because the maintenance on that stuff, like, you take them in. Minimum, it's like $1,000. So that investment immediately became the worst investment I've ever done in my entire life. So yeah, I immediately regretted it. See, it was fun in the moment.
0: See, like yeah. Something like that. People say having a pool. Like, oh, yeah. I think it'd be so cool to have a pool.
2: Yeah, all your money and then goes in the drain.
3: Literally. Well, the drain.
0: Like all the stuff you got to do for
1: the maintenance on it.
0: Yeah, or you just never use as much as you think. It's like a treadmill.
3: Yeah, exactly.
0: Although we get some people on the text that are offering to take that treadmill off your hands. Asking how much.
3: Nope, we're going to talk.
0: Yeah. What about you, Sammy?
4: Mine was getting into a four-year college because I went to community college first and I was like, I'm going to transfer to a four-year college. I worked really hard. I was in community college for 4 years, but I just felt like I needed to like prove that I could get into an actual college and, you know, get my bachelor's. And my first year at a four-year college, I hated it. And I was like, and I don't like school. And why did I work so hard to do this? I hated the last 4 years of even pursuing to get here. And I don't like it here either.
3: Oh, really? Oh, God.
4: Yeah. So, and everything was at the college that I went to because it was a mostly commuter school. You could never find parking, always late to class. Everybody was because nobody could park. You had all these prereqs for your major that for me weren't like necessary really with what I wanted to do. I felt like it was a giant waste of my time. And I ended up quitting because it was not at all what I thought it was going to be.
0: Text here says, I thought I wanted a German Shepherd. I got one.
2: Aww.
0: Did not fit my lifestyle. Had to adapt and wouldn't give him up for anything, but I still wish I'd never got him.
3: That was a roller coaster ride.
0: Yeah. 909 says, I have a couple of college degrees, so I went from James the janitor to James the instructional designer.
3: Oh, damn.
1: Nice.
0: Not as cool and a whole lot more accountability and a marginal raise. I always wanted to work at a school district. Now that I do, I hate it. And the parents that complain for every little thing.
3: Yeah.
0: This one said, something I always wanted was to be promoted to my current director position. Now I see dysfunctional and toxic leadership and how that is so toxic. Plus the weight on my team's performance lands on my shoulders and I could barely, and I could basically be let go if they don't perform.
3: Oh,
0: like
3: yeah.
0: Other people don't perform, you can get let go.
3: Yeah.
0: 949, always wanted a luxury car, expensive sports car, no different than a regular domestic car. I bought a dream motorcycle for $30,000. After I got it, I realized that I didn't want a speed bike anymore, and now it just sits in my garage.
3: Oh, that's God. Sad.
0: I've been wanting a boat forever. Once I got my brand new boat, I regretted that so bad. The maintenance, everything to do, hauling it's a disaster. A lot of people saying kids and marriage.
2: Right.
0: You know,
2: well,
0: you're getting a lot of that. A word of warning on the text for Gina.
3: Uh-oh.
0: This one, 326. Tyler will F you over, Gina.
3: What? Oh.
0: He tends to do that with everyone around him. He will screw you over with the money.
3: Who is this person?
0: It's not Morgan. She's standing right here.
5: I haven't texted this whole segment.
3: Her hands are in the air.
0: She's sitting here. Are you known to screw people over with money, Tyler?
6: I am not, and I text that person back saying, say it louder for the peeps in the back so they can all hear. So.
3: Oh, okay. Okay, well, they did.
0: All right. What? Morgan?
5: What?
0: What's the question?
5: Oh,
0: wanted?
5: Mine's stupid. So I had a friend named Alex when we were probably like preteens, right? And she would always wear makeup because she had acne. She was like the first of our friends to get boobs and acne.
0: Mm-hmm.
5: And I wasn't jealous of her boobs, but for some reason, I wanted acne so bad.
0: You did?
5: Okay.
0: That's so, weird.
5: Stupid.
3: Morgan?
5: Because she would put concealer on and I'm like, oh my God, she's so cool and pretty and like
3: Morgan,
5: mature.
3: I get this because when all my brother's friends were a little older and they had braces and like a cast and crutches, I thought that made you like a cool teenager I wanted that too.
5: I don't know why Alex was so cool because she had
0: so weird.

0: I get it.
1: Boobies I and
0: totally, totally get it.
1: But then I got him and I'm like, oh, this crap sucks.
2: Yeah.
3: I wanted a retainer.
0: Yeah.
3: But not acne.
0: I wanted braces.
1: Yeah, it's stupid.
2: You want the strangest things. Like she said recently that she wanted a stalker.
3: Right.
0: Yeah. Mm-hmm.
2: She said it would be flattering.
3: It would be like an honor.
1: It's not like I really, really want one, right? But it is flattering. It's a compliment to have someone that into you.
2: Yeah, she said,
1: and you guys
2: cool
1: are looking at me
2: that.
1: Like I'm
3: crazy.
1: No. But I'm right.
3: I see your point. And thank like you, if you Brad. if you got catcalled, you would think that's a compliment too,
1: absolutely.
3: Right?
1: Absolutely.
4: Yeah.
2: But she said, she goes, oh, I wouldn't mind having a stalker.
0: Yeah.
3: Right.
4: Okay. So, yeah. Like in my neighborhood a long time ago, I would have this chick like go up to my window and stare through the front window of my house. You would like that?
2: You had a stalker?
4: Yeah. Because I think it was because
2: who was this chick?
4: I don't know. I think it was just because I worked at the radio station and I would park the vehicle at my house and maybe she was like a fan of the radio
3: was
4: station
3: she
4: or whatever. She wasn't bad looking, no.
1: There you go.
4: But then my neighbors were like, hey, some girl like comes up to your like front lawn and like stares through your front window.
3: Pretty freaky.
4: You might want to keep an eye out for that. And we found out she like lived in the neighborhood.
2: Like selling your socks and stuff like that, that's one thing.
3: Yep.
2: Right? But like actively wanting a stalker.
1: I don't actively want one. I'm just saying if I had one, I wouldn't be mad about it.
3: Right.
2: Okay, well, whatever.
1: I wouldn't be crying like, wah, you know?
2: Right. Well, Gina got a word of warning.
1: Someone likes me, wah.
2: You got the word of warning about Tyler and how he'll screw you over with money?
0: I don't feel that way, but maybe I'm stupid.
2: Well, we have someone who's going to join us after the break.
0: Okay.
2: Who has a word of warning for Morgan.
1: Me?
2: When it comes to this stalker thing.
0: Oh.
2: This is a person who we know, Gina.
0: Uh-huh.
2: And she told us her story recently about her stalker. She's going to join us next here on The Woody Show.
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13: Partly sunny this morning, some rain possible this afternoon near 80, west winds 10 to 15, gusting to 25 miles per hour. Tonight, some scattered showers, 52. Tomorrow, increasing clouds, 68. Tomorrow night, clear, 49. Monday, sunny, 71. Monday night, partly cloudy, 53. For Tuesday, occasional rain, 74.
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0: I mean, I guess so. When I saw his bug, I'd never seen him before. When I saw his bug shot and learned a little bit about his history, he's a veteran, you know, which I hate. He had some issues.
1: You
0: clearly
1: hate veterans? Wow.
0: I mean, cool. No, I don't hate veterans. I hated that he was a veteran and had mental problems.
2: Yeah,
0: you know?
2: Yeah.
0: So right. He was being, because, you know,
2: he was
0: being monitored, and I didn't really feel, I wasn't worried after that because I knew I had, you know, police on my back.
2: Yeah.
0: My husband was watching, my boss, you know, everybody was keeping a close eye, and it stopped. I never heard from him again.
2: 520 says, my mom and I had a stalker, got a restraining order against him. Years later, he was arrested twice for child molestation.
3: Oh, wow. See, that's what I was wondering, Michelle, if he finally broke up with you and got a new girlfriend, quote unquote.
0: I have no idea. He was 63. He lived alone. I did do some research that he had previously lived with his mother and she had died. So I knew where he lived. It wasn't far from the radio station. So I knew that aspect of him, but I really wasn't worried, but it was still scary. But after the fact, you don't want a stalker.
2: And you never try to sell your socks or your underwear or things like that, like Morgan's been doing?
0: No, no.
2: Okay, because Sammy's pretty good. Because that's the gateway to stalking.
4: Yes. Yeah.
0: Yes, I would hang on to all that.
4: God forbid opportunity falls in my lap.
2: But I'm saying
5: let me ask this. So Michelle, Menace has this, not a theory, but more of a fact, really, that if you're in an office situation and a dude tells you you look great, it's creepy if he's ugly, but it's a compliment if he's hot.
6: Yeah.
5: Had this stalker not been 63 and kind of weird,
2: and a veteran,
5: had he been like your age and good looking, how would that letter have changed things? It might have been like, hey, maybe we should have lunch.
0: So I never saw or knew what he looked like until I saw his mugshot. So. But the content of his letters kind of indicated to me that he would not have been a hottie. I don't know.
5: Didn't have hottie vibe.
2: But for the sake of the argument, let's say that he was attractive. Would that have changed anything?
5: Right.
0: Maybe. Yeah. Just to be perfectly honest, I'm trying to think of the guys that come to my remotes all the time. And they're, you know, there's some guys that are like, oh, okay, you're good. But then, like, the hot guys that obsess over me, I'm like, yeah.
3: Bring it on.
2: Yeah. Right. Doesn't matter how creepy they are.
6: That's how the world works.
3: No, the hot guys will get you in the door. But if you're creepy, you're creepy.
5: Right. But this, if had it been, like, some hot dude, this would be a story you tell the kids. Hey, do you know how Dad and I met? He wrote me a letter. And sent me a bracelet.
6: Yeah.
5: And it was so sweet.
6: I mean, to be honest, like, your story just sounds like it was a really lonely old man that was writing letters.
3: Well, that thought they were dating.
2: Well, the initial part, like she said, the initial part, and that's what we're talking about.
5: But then he's looking at her as she's leaving work.
6: Yeah, now exactly. That's I'm not down with.
2: Like, if you're getting that kind of stuff from somebody and they're clearly, like, doing surveillance.
5: Actually following
3: and
5: you.
3: And writing jiggle, jiggle.
2: One thing is
6: nice.
2: Yeah. The first parts are fan letters, basically. Yeah. The other one.
0: I mean, I get letters from jail. I get letters all the time.
3: Nice.
0: Nice. But
6: I know a DJ who got letters from jail and calls from jail, and now she's married to that guy, and they have.
0: Oh, really?
2: Are you serious?
6: Wow. And they've been married for like 10 years now, and they're doing great.
4: I love love.
0: Morgan, I get letters from jail. All the DJs down here get letters from jail all the time.
2: Yeah. Morgan got dumped by her prison pal.
4: Yeah, Michelle, get this. A guy wrote me from jail. I wrote him back. He wrote me back, and I kept writing him back, and then he stopped writing me back.
6: Well, because she sprayed stuff on the letter, and you can't do that because...
0: Oh,
4: that's what we think now, maybe he just wasn't that into me.
5: He found something better.
2: Yeah,
0: you have to be careful about what you say back to them. You know, you can't say anything about the crime or anything, or they won't let it through.
2: Yeah.
0: Much less spray it with perfume.
2: Yeah, and then Morgan had a stalker at one point, and then he just got his own place again. So he just moved to a different place.
4: Yeah, he was over it.
6: Yeah.
4: So I survived. I'm a survivor.
6: Apparently he's doing really well now.
2: Get it, Tyler.
5: Hey, her stalker is much happier.
2: Yeah, no bracelets, just chicken in the sink.
6: Yeah,
2: but you know,
6: all right. Washer, dryer, and unit.
2: Thank you for sharing the story. I wanted Morgan to hear it because you were telling Gina and I the story. I'm like, you know what? You're right. Morgan
3: is no good.
2: Morgan does need to hear this story.
3: Yeah.
0: It's not. I mean, I
2: careful
0: I
2: just, what you wish for.
4: Mm-hmm. I'm not wishing for it. It just came up in conversation. I said it would be flattering. Like, it's not like I'm going
2: just
4: out
2: making
4: trying
2: sure.
4: to get that.
2: I'm just making sure.
4: You guys know that.
2: You started a sock selling business.
4: Because someone asked if I would do it. So it's like an opportunity fell in my lap. So I said yes.
5: And money was

0: We'll leave it on a positive note. Michelle, thank you so much for coming on.
1: Absolutely.
0: Appreciate it.
1: You're the best,
2: you guys,
1: Michelle.
2: Totally rock. Baton Rouge loves you.
0: All right.
3: Thanks, Michelle.
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2: Yeah.
0: Woody, Greg,
2: Boy,
0: Menace. There's Gina.
3: Hi.
0: Phones at 877-44-WOODY. Text over to 22987. Menace would love it if you would find us and follow us.
2: Please do.
0: On social media, look for us there at The Woody Show. Great video. Nice work, Vaughn. When Greg told the story about his favorite trick that the magician did at the Woody Show prom.
3: That was perfect.
4: The video was timed out perfectly.
0: Yeah, because as Greg's telling the story, obviously there were a lot of people that were in the audience, and they were videoing the whole thing on their phone. So you see how it all plays out.
4: Yeah.
0: And you see Greg's, not even just hear Greg's reaction as he's telling the story, but you see his reaction.
4: Yeah, great video.
3: It's awesome.
0: You get more of an appreciation for just how good.
2: I believe that's Vaughn's video. That he shot it.
0: Oh, he did?
2: Yeah.
0: Yeah. Well, you just get just how good Jeremiah, magician that we had at the Woody Show prom, just how good that dude is.
4: Really, can't really state it enough.
0: Yeah.
4: He's mind-blowing.
0: Yeah.
4: And has got to win AGT if he ever gets on.
0: Well, check that video out. Love that's on our Instagram. Mm-hmm. You can see that. Menace.
2: Yes.
0: Has a game for us, Greg.
4: I'm excited.
2: And I think you're going to love it. Maybe. We'll see. It's a guessing game. Now, we always hear like being healthy is expensive. And there is a grocery store that kind of says, you know, we are really healthy and you should shop here. It's a luxury grocery store. It's expanding throughout the United States. And all the celebrities love shopping there. And it's called Erewhon. Mm-hmm. Right. So I acquired.
0: Is it supposed to be healthy?
2: Yeah.
0: That's kind of their thing.
2: Like scale. Holistic, yeah.
0: The only thing I've ever heard about Erewhon is that I know they have like $70 smoothies.
3: Yeah. $40 strawberries.
0: Yeah. Right, things like that.
2: I acquired a bunch of items from Erewhon, and we're going to do...
0: Where'd you find all the money?
2: I took out a loan. And
4: I do like the bag.
2: We're going to do Price is Right rules. Now, if you don't go over, you get to keep the item. Everyone's going to play, and the closest person wins, right? And then, but if you all overbid, I get to keep the item.
3: Okay.
2: So
3: that's fair.
2: And I have a bunch of items here, so I know you're going to want to win. Now, I'll be fair. I'll say that the prices for this stuff are kind of like all over the place.
0: Yeah.
2: All right. So I'm going to select an item here. I'll get the first item.
0: Okay.
2: All right. And
0: now, we all get to guess.
2: Yes.
0: Everybody gets to guess.
2: So, Greg, you're pretty good at like keeping track.
4: I'll keep track.
2: Okay,
4: sure.
2: Thank you so much.
0: Okay. All right. So the first item. All right.
2: First item
3: up for bid
2: is, and now it's all their own brand stuff. Okay. So Erewhon avocado oil.
0: That's a pretty big bottle too.
3: It's big. It's now, generally, when it's the store brand, it's cheaper, but this might be the exception. Erewhon.
2: So it's 16.9 fluid ounces. 16 avocado oil. Erewhon brand.
4: Wow.
2: Who wants to go first?
3: I'll go first.
2: Yes.
3: $18.
2: $18. Gina, $18.
0: $70.
2: $70 from Woody.
4: I have no frame of reference. My gut is saying $23.
2: $23.
5: I'm going $38.
2: $38.
3: Ooh.
2: Sammy?
5: Morgan's you love very this stuff. Close, I know, to what I was going to say, so I'm going to get caught in the middle. I'll just say 39.
0: 39. Morgan, what was your guess again?
5: 38.
0: I'm sorry.
4: 38.
0: 38, and then Gina?
3: 18.
2: 18. Way low. All right. The price,
0: $35.
2: $35.
4: Yes! And,
0: so
4: yes!
0: Greg would be closest without going over at 23.
4: Oh, yeah!
3: Smoke
2: that would
3: point.
2: Be an item that Greg would love.
4: Oh, I'm
3: so jealous.
4: Love this.
0: Yeah.
3: I was truly thinking of like expensive olive oils I've seen. Yeah. I did not see it more than
2: $20. Okay.
4: Wow.
5: I was going to say $35.
0: Well, knowing what they charge for the strawberry and stuff like that, I'm like, this got to be something like
3: one strawberry for $40. Right.
0: That's a lot of money for oil, but that's why I went like $70.
4: Yeah.
2: Next up,
0: okay,
2: an Erewhon candle.
3: Ooh.
2: It is moss dark.

0: musk.
1: Oh, I want to smell it.
2: And, you know, it's one of those basic candles that look like they're in a, like a coffee cup.
3: Those are nice.
1: Yeah. I really want to smell that.
2: Smells pretty good.
1: I bet it smells manly, mossy.
4: Yeah,
1: and musky.
4: Pass it around.
2: All right, here.
5: Okay. This is tough because right, candles lift. Can get
1: yeah,
5: really expensive.
1: Candles have a wide swing.
3: Yeah.
4: I don't even all know right. how much. I have no idea. Like, yeah, even candles, other places.
3: I,
2: they're all over the place.
3: Somewhat recently, and I thought, what have I done?
2: Yeah.
5: A lot.
4: That doesn't smell bad.
3: It was that expensive.
2: All right. So, first guess, Sammy.
5: I didn't get to smell it yet.
2: Oh.
5: That's
2: that would be the price.
3: Yeah, it's going to be a wide swath.
1: It smells like $12.
4: It's very macho.
3: It's,
4: very macho.
3: It's nice. Yeah, it's clean, masculine.
4: Yeah.
5: 30.
2: Okay.
4: $30.
2: 30 for Sammy. Greg.
3: 93.
2: Whoa.
4: Wow.
1: 65.
2: 42.
4: $50.
2: $50.
3: Wait, what was yours?
4: 50.
3: $50. Okay.
4: All right. For the Erewhon, candle, how much?
2: $60.
5: Wow.
2: Congratulations, so Woody.
3: Woody, yeah.
5: Oh, really? Wow. Really?
4: Wow.
5: Yeah.
4: Nice.
2: Sammy
5: really
2: wanted that.
1: I
2: don't
1: really want to like win something.
4: It smells like a bathhouse, to be honest.
5: I love this game. Can we play it every week?
2: Yeah. All right. Next
1: Ooh,
2: one.
1: What's that?
2: This is Erewhon Air Detox Spray.
1: Oh.
2: 2 fluid ounces.
3: Like, what is it? After you poop?
2: I guess to detox the air.
4: Like poopery?
1: Can I smell that, too?
2: Poopery is you spray in the toilet. This is
1: it's just an air spray.
4: What does it say on the bottle?
3: It literally says air detox spray.
1: It's just
4: that's it.
2: Detox
1: water,
2: the air.
1: Smelly water.
5: It's
3: 100% organic.
5: Though.
4: No directions on it.
3: Essential oil to refresh and purify and detoxify your surroundings.
5: Purify
1: your room.
2: Okay.
5: After you save.
3: Oh, that's
2: that.
3: Good.
2: We need that for this room. All right. So, first guess.
1: It does smell good. It
2: Morgan.
5: $17.
2: Sammy, detox spray.
5: $30.
2: $30.
1: Go ahead. $43.
2: $43.
3: Ooh. I will say $22.
4: Put me down for $25.
2: $25.
1: Come on.
2: Here we go.
4: $34. $34.
3: What do we think? So that would be Sammy.
2: Sammy.
5: Yes. I need it the most.
2: Yeah, for all your pooping.
3: Yeah, because you're pooping nonstop.
2: Yeah. What do we got here?
1: Come on, Morgan. We got to win something.
5: No, I smell it now. It smells
2: all right.
5: Nice.
4: Wait. Oh, is that spray?
5: It's like eucalyptus.
4: I don't like that at all.
3: Okay. Yeah, now that it's in the air,
4: it's too.
3: I don't feel detoxed.
2: Erewhon local raw honey.
1: Oh boy!
5: Ooh, okay,
4: dude, honey
2: 12
1: very
2: ounces.
1: Expensive.
3: You need a second mortgage.
4: I never realized how expensive honey was. Yeah. My wife had me pick some up. I got the stuff that's in the plastic bear.
3: Yep.
4: And I'm like, good God!
3: Yeah, I know
1: it's pricey.
5: Oh, if you get it from New Zealand, it's really
1: or like the farmer's.
4: I got it from the regular ass grocery store, not this fancy one.
2: Me first
4: on the honey.
5: Is it from the U.S.?
1: Local, it says
2: local.
4: $40.
2: $40. All right, Greg?
3: $31.
5: What kind of honey is it?
1: Is it Manuka?
5: Yeah. Well, that's the New Zealand.
2: Local raw honey.
1: Oh, yeah.
4: Really?
2: Orange blossom.
1: Orange blossom.
4: I thought it was just honey.
1: I'm going to say 27.
2: Sammy?
5: 55.
2: Morgan, did you guess?
5: Not yet. I'm saying 38.
3: 38.
2: All right.
4: Actual price. Erewhon price of the honey.
2: $12.
5: What?
3: $12. Overbid. Menace keeps it.
2: Thank you.
1: Yeah.
4: All of us overbid on that one.
3: Wow.
2: All right, how about this? Erewhon bar of soap.
3: Ooh.
1: Okay.
4: Erewhon.
2: Cedar wood.
5: Okay.
4: Nice. Ooh, let me smell that.
2: Cedar wood.
1: Pass it around.
4: I know. I like sandalwood.
1: Yeah. Okay. Cedar is like cedar.
2: Cedar
1: like,
2: wood.
4: Like
1: wood chips.
4: Not bad.
2: Bar soap. I didn't catch how many ounces that is, but
4: it's pretty hefty.
3: It's like regular sized bar.
1: Yeah.
4: What does it say?
5: Ounces?
4: Yeah.
2: Six ounces.
4: Six.
2: Okay. All right.
1: God, I just had to pull it away to see it. Oh,
4: I went first on the other one. Bar soap. You know, how much does soap cost? I go to Costco. I get like the Irish Spring.
1: You want to know what's in
3: exactly.
1: it?
3: Exactly.
4: No.
3: It won't affect our
4: bill. How's that going to help me out?
1: Fancy stuff.
4: A bar of soap, $10.
2: $10.
1: Yeah, I'm going to say $9.
4: $9.
3: $8.
2: All right, Morgan?
5: $11.
2: $11. Sammy?
5: $18.
4: $18.
2: All
4: right.

0: price of the bar of soap? $24.
1: Sammy, you won soap.
2: Sammy.
3: $24
4: for one?
3: F out of you.
2: What does it do?
1: For one bar of soap?
3: Does it paint my house?
2: Oh, my God.
5: Get the f*** out of here.
1: All right, let's give one more item here, Menace.
6: One more item.
3: Yeah. Come on, Morgan.
7: Okay. I know.
3: We gotta do this.
1: Question, how much did the bag cost?
3: Yeah, I want that
6: actually,
3: bag.
6: Actually, you know what? I do have that listed. So I'll
1: you do?
3: I really want that bag.
6: The last bag.
1: So wait, what, now, why would you want this bag and not all those ones that your mom gets you?
3: I do want those, too.
6: This is a reusable bag. It kind of just looks like
2: a plastic paper bag.
3: It looks like a paper bag. It's cool.
1: But is that canvas?
6: No.
3: It's like a... I wouldn't say it's canvas. Like a woven plastic or something.
6: It feels like a canvas.
2: It's a very stiff canvas.
6: Yeah. A paper bag, it feels like.
3: That's cool. I like that.
6: All right.
3: But you look rich.
1: Yeah, you look rich with your...
3: You take that to the dollar store
2: and all your stuff in it.
1: Okay.
6: So how much is this reusable bag from Erewhon?
2: Oh, this is what we're paying.
1: $5.
7: Let me feel it.
3: Yeah, I want to feel it, too.
1: Nah, for a bag... Let me feel it.
7: It feels like recycled paper almost.
2: Yeah. Yeah.
7: But it's all about like being seen with the logo. Yeah.
3: I just love totes.
8: What is this? I wonder what this is made of. This is like...
6: Yeah. I mean, it feels like a...
1: You know what it feels like? It feels like almost like damp cardboard.
3: Yes.
7: Yeah.
2: Kind of. Or it feels like a...
3: Flexible.
2: Like an army... uniform jacket.
6: All right. Put in your guesses.
1: Put me down for $5.
6: $5. Sammy?
7: $8.
1: How much those Trader Joe's ones go, just for frame of reference?
3: $2.99.
1: All right.
7: The little ones. Yeah, Morgan, I mean, it varies. What'd you say, Sammy?
1: Eight.
2: You said five, Woody?
1: Yep.
7: I'm going to go... I'm going to go seven.
1: Oh.
6: Seven. Great.
2: 12?
6: All right.
3: 15.
6: 15. The price of this bag is $30.
1: $30!
2: Gina,
3: yes, I'm so happy.
7: $30.
2: Is it filled with the bars of soap when you buy it?
7: Oh my god!
3: No. Yes.
6: But I have some extra items I'll give you guys.
1: Later. Oh my!
3: This is the best game, Menace. More of these.
1: $30. So okay, what was the total? All that with all that stuff.
6: Oh, and I had some like popcorn and like some almonds and like these eye mask things.
1: Save them for making another round.
3: Let's definitely do another round.
6: The total for everything that I bought was $278.86.
1: Does that include the bag? Yeah.
6: That includes the bag.
1: Wow.
2: Yeah. Deals can be had.
3: Yeah. I feel bad taking this from you, Menace.
6: No, it's fine. Yeah. I like spreading the love.
2: That hot sauce looks good.
6: The hot sauce is good, but it's supposed to be refrigerated, so it's probably bad.
3: I think once you open it,
2: that's fine.
6: Okay, it was in the refrigerated section.
1: Oh.
2: Really?
6: Yeah.
3: Let's see what we can
6: because it's organic.
1: That's okay. But I've never seen hot sauce in the refrigerator section.
2: I've never seen hot sauce that color.
3: Anyone want to take a shot?
1: Yeah.
6: It's
2: so bright.
3: It's neon.
1: You guys, we're gonna take a break, and then when we come back, I was just made aware of this morning, but there is somebody who works on this show that somewhat recently, and I'm not. Almost died.
7: What?
2: Okay. Mm.
1: Somebody on this show.
2: For reals. Almost died.
1: Quote, almost died. And I don't think like it means.
2: Like I'm freaking out.
1: Yeah.
3: Dying, girl.
1: Yeah. But somebody that works on this show almost died recently. Mm. I just found out about this. Mm. Like as of. Today, I found out about this, and I'm going to get the story. I want all the details. I don't really know the details just yet, but we'll get the details and find out who almost died.
3: Hey.
2: Makes me sad.
1: Yeah, a cast member here on the Woody Show. Jeez. And there's a twist. Somebody on this show is responsible for almost killing them.
7: Oh,
3: what?
1: It's true. That's true. Details next.
3: She's going full mouth.
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13: Rain at times this afternoon, near 80. West winds 10 to 15, gusting to 25 miles per hour. Tonight, scattered showers, 52. Tomorrow, increasing clouds, 68. Tomorrow night, clear, 49. Monday, sunny, 71. Monday night, partly cloudy, 53. For Tuesday, intermittent showers, 74.
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0: I just found out this morning that somebody on this show, and this is not a joke,
3: yeah,
0: somebody on this show, quote, almost died. And I say quote because I don't have all the details yet. All I know is that it was very serious.
4: Okay.
0: It was very serious. And it happened somewhat recently. Didn't hear a word about it. Now, the other thing that's pretty interesting is that this person almost died, and it's the fault of somebody on this show.
3: At the hands of another?
4: Oh my God.
0: At the hands of another.
4: I'm worried.
0: All right. Well, first we're going to find out who is responsible for somebody on this show almost dying. Gina Grad?
4: Yeah.
0: It is not you.
4: Thank God.
0: Greg's another story, though.
4: Yeah. Oh, no.
3: Yeah. I wouldn't be all that shocked.
0: Who is responsible for almost killing a member of this show? Is it Sammy?
4: Is it?
0: Maybe.
4: Oh.

0: Morgan, you are not responsible for almost dying.
1: For a near death.
0: Yeah.
2: Yeah, you'd think you'd be number one.
3: Public enemy number one over there.
0: Spoiler alert, I am not responsible. All right. Menace.
2: Yes.
0: We'll come back to you. Look at Sammy.
4: Yeah, I don't know.
0: Gregory.
5: Yeah.
0: You are not responsible.
5: Okay, good.
3: Relief.
5: My memory's so bad, it could have been. Sammy drove me to a Woody Show event once and almost killed me. Thanks a lot, Sammy.
0: Well, it's either Sammy or Menace who is responsible for damn near killing somebody on this show. Sammy.
4: Yes.
0: Sleep well. It is not you. It is Menace. Who is responsible? And any guesses as to who?
4: Oh, we all know.
0: He almost killed. What do you mean we all know?
3: Like, it's got to be his boyfriend.
4: Yeah. Tyler.
0: It's not dumbass Tyler.
3: What?
5: No. Okay, so my guess is that Menace, here's my guess. He was in his car on his phone and almost hit somebody in the garage.
0: No. The person he almost killed.
5: Do you know Menace?
0: Well, the person that Menace almost killed, please come into the studio. Okay. No, nobody turn around.
5: Okay.
4: Yeah.
0: Don't be cheating.
4: Sorry.
0: Don't cheat.
2: Noobs.
3: Somebody's going to be walking in here.
0: Well, the person who Menace almost killed, please come into the studio.
2: And I
3: show yourself.
2: I just want to let you know, I just became aware of this as well.
4: Okay.
3: Yes. So you didn't need to try to kill somebody.
4: Makes it better.
2: And I was told.
5: Whoever it is walks very slow.
4: Very slow. Now we know who it is.
0: Who is it?
4: Goddamn turtle.
3: He's
4: the slowest walker.
3: If they're not here yet, we all know
0: Menji.
3: Who it is.
0: Yeah. Menji.
4: Yeah,
3: it's gotta be Menji. It's taking
4: hours later.
3: Menji.
5: Yeah. Menji, we are legit worried about your health because you move so slowly. And that's a sign of bad health.
6: I was working back there.
5: Oh.
4: Could I? Well, at least you're alive.
2: How do you want to set this up? Because I found out through his girlfriend that I almost killed him. And I'm like, why wouldn't you say this? Because this went down in October of last year.
3: Wait, what?
4: I have an idea.
6: So this was for the birthday month. Mm-hmm. And it was when you brought, you got us all of this like Smashing Pumpkins drink from Erewhon.
2: Yeah.
0: Speaking of Erewhon.
6: Yes.
2: Yes. Whatever. I was like, yeah, let's try this, you know, Smashing Pumpkins.
6: Yeah.
3: Really nice of you.
6: Everyone got one. And I start drinking some. I start feeling weird. And then I start to recognize a flavor in the smoothie. Almond.
3: Oh, no.
6: I am allergic to almond.
4: Oh. Yeah.
2: Almond milk was in the smoothie.
3: Oh, no.
0: What happens?
6: So, you know, I start feel. It almost feels like I'm starting to get hi, I'm starting to, like, I get lightheaded. Nice. I start, like, getting all drooly. And
2: thank you,
0: man. Nice.
6: But I didn't say anything because I felt bad.
2: Why you feel bad?
6: I felt bad about that because you spent, like, all this money on like, getting us all smoothies, and I already, drinking it.
3: What's your life worth,
0: Menji? What did his girlfriend say to you? She confronted you, or, like, what happened?
2: To be honest, you know, I was kind of buzzed. I forgot how it came up, but
0: oh, by the way, you almost killed Menji.
2: Yeah, somehow,
3: let's
2: some
3: all
2: way.
3: Say a fun
2: and
3: fact.
2: Then Tyler's like, "Oh yeah, totally." I'm like, "Why didn't anybody tell me? We bring in food items like all the time. Like, should be made aware of
3: any allergies.
0: So
3: might
0: have so did
3: an
0: you end allergy. Up at the hospital or?"
6: No. I was.
4: You didn't almost die then.
2: That's what I was told. He almost died.
0: I was told because Menace told me he almost died.
4: You just got sick.
2: So was that not said?
3: Jeez, that was Menace.
6: I don't remember.
2: Now okay, he doesn't remember either. Okay. Tyler will say.
4: So what happened? Did you have an EpiPen or something allergy. With you?
2: Yeah.
6: No. I didn't drink enough of it. So
0: didn't almost die, Menace.
3: Well, no, this it is does what they say told me. It can range from mild tingling to life-threatening anaphylaxis.
0: Okay,
3: did your throat start closing up?
6: No.
0: See,
2: Tyler, you were there during the conversation. You don't have to lie on my behalf, but did they?

0: not say he almost died.
1: I believe so because I was also really buzzed, but I think right. I chimed in on this conversation
0: I hate
1: as well.
0: All of you.
2: Wait, did your face swell up?
3: No, I didn't look at myself in the mirror. I recognized the flavor and yeah. I started wow. to feel the lightheadedness.
4: Wow, he recognized yeah. almond flavor.
5: Yeah. Yeah. You finished
6: and then
5: your day
6: he kind of drooled wow. and felt high.
0: Wow. Yeah.
2: But when
0: God,
2: someone brings
0: I almost
2: in,
0: died.
2: But someone brings in a drink from a fancy grocery
4: store.
5: Yeah, this is anti-climactic.
0: I did too.
1: Me too.
0: Me too.
1: We're all victims here.
0: Oh, I tasted almond milk. Cool.
3: You know what? I'm sorry.
5: It would have been cooler if we hit someone with
3: okay,
5: a car.
3: Okay, does someone have almond milk? I'll start drinking it right now.
5: Yeah.
2: It's so funny because none of this is Menji's fault. He didn't tell anyone and he didn't bring this up and he's still catching strays.
3: I felt bad about it because...
4: Well, we felt bad about it. Like, Mez came into the office. He goes, dude. He kicked... Tyler, you were in the office. He kicked Tyler out.
1: Because I was wondering what that was for.
0: Because yeah. I felt bad. Because I thought it was serious.
4: He's like,
0: you
4: dude,
0: made
4: I
0: it
4: almost,
0: out to be serious.
4: Almost killed Menji.
0: Almost killed Menji.
4: What?
0: He didn't even tell me.
2: If you chugged it, it would have been serious.
4: He goes, no, dude, he almost died.
6: Like, yeah. if it
4: I go, what happened?
6: Menace's car, I would not be surprised.
4: He's like, no, one of the things I brought in, like, he's severely allergic to, and he almost died. That's how
0: exactly
4: I was told.
0: Exactly what you're saying, that's how it was sold to me.
6: Yeah.
2: By Menji's gal?
0: By Menji.
4: Why are you calling her a drama queen?
0: And Menji. And
4: that's
0: Menji.
4: Not cool.
0: And Tyler's dumbass idiot.
4: Whoa!
1: Oh, Tyler.
4: Wait, Tyler.
1: I didn't do nothing.
4: Tyler just had your back.
0: No, he didn't.
4: Yes,
0: he's
4: just now. He just did.
1: Also chimed what are you talking
0: in.
1: About?
0: He also chimed in. He goes, oh, yeah, you almost killed Menji.
4: He just backed
1: okay,
4: up your
1: story.
4: Okay,
1: he's allergic to almonds, and if he drinks enough, he could go to the hospital. So, yeah, in a way, you almost killed him.
5: Not really, though.
0: Yeah, not really.
4: Okay.
2: So I'm allergic to getting hit by cars.
0: I had three people telling me to my face that I almost killed this guy.
4: So, Tyler, keep that in mind. Next time, Menace wants you to lie for him.
1: Dude,
0: I'm not lying.
1: I'm just standing here, my no business. And he's like, what do you say F me for, man? Like, what's going on back here?
0: Because either that was said or it wasn't. Was it said or not?
1: It was said. Yeah, okay. I said that. It was said.
6: I do think weird things come out of your girlfriend's mouth. She said something to me the other night that I thought,
3: okay, what happened here?
4: What happened?
6: And Menji was there and Tyler was there.
0: Okay.
6: So I walk out of the restroom and I run into Menji, his girlfriend, and Tyler. And your girlfriend says to me, wait, you just went to the bathroom by yourself? And I said, that's how I prefer to go to the bathroom. Yeah. And she said, but you could have gotten raped. I'm like, how?
1: I don't remember anything.
3: You know what?
4: Maybe.
3: It sounds like she's just looking out for you, Greg. Yeah, it sounds like that.
6: No, I actually prefer being in a bathroom
2: she
6: by myself.
2: She only says nice things to me, Benji. I love her.
6: So you could have gotten raped.
4: Let me read it. If you guys are out in public, are you not allowed to go to the bathroom by yourself?
3: No, I'm allowed. I'm allowed. You go in the stall. That way you're enclosed. You don't have any potential. Yeah. You are in your own little
4: bubble. Oh, yeah. You know what? That is true. Anytime that Menji's been in the bathroom, even if it's like the number one, like he's a guy who goes right to the stall.
6: Really?
4: He skips the urinals.
6: Board.
4: Yeah.
3: Can't sneak up on me. No.
0: But that's why you understand my frustration.
6: You won't get essayed.
0: With Tyler, because you just said he was right there. He goes, I don't remember that.
6: Yeah. Yeah.
1: Yeah, that part I don't remember. I was really drunk by that point.
0: Okay.
1: My bad.
2: This is a game of telephone.
1: I just wondered why this happened on me. I didn't do nothing.
4: So to recap, Menji almost died.
3: Yeah. Wow. The potential was there.
4: So Menji almost died, and Greg almost got raped.
6: I know.
2: Oh, my God.
0: Crazy.
2: If you're just tuning in. Greg?
6: It was a harrowing night.
4: Yeah, and Greg was almost raped by Menji's girlfriend.
2: Oh, my God. This is too much.
6: In the hallway.
4: I think we have all the details absolutely correct.
5: Yep.
4: No.
2: Oh my God.
4: No.
0: And Tyler's part of all of it.
4: No. Okay. Yeah. See.
3: I am also allergic to salmon. Just FYI.
0: Okay.
3: So
0: yeah.
3: Don't
0: put
3: bring
0: out
3: salmon
0: a list.
3: Into
5: your responsibility.
2: Salmon and almonds.
3: Yeah.
4: Yeah. Also, good point on the text. All right. So you know you're allergic to almonds, and you see a smoothie. Isn't that one of the first things you think? Because almond milk's pretty common for those things, right?
2: Nobody really uses regular milk, I don't think.
3: Is it?
6: Especially from a health food store.
2: Yeah.
0: I don't know.
3: Up until that point, I had never heard of Erewhon before. So I didn't know what it was.
4: Yeah, you've heard of smoothies,
2: you've
4: right?
2: You've heard of
3: I've heard of smoothies. But my smoothies are made of, like, regular milk.
6: Right.
4: Okay.
2: Well, we all learned something.
5: Well, don't diamond. You got to start reading what's in your food.
4: Yeah, you know what we'll do? I smell a new game. We can have, like, three different smoothies. Guess which one has almonds.
0: Yeah.
3: I feel like I'd be really good at
2: this. This one's salmon smoothie. Yeah,
0: and then don't tell us about it.
6: Right. This is Final Destination. You should be dead now.
0: I know.

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0: 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The Woody Show. I've got a story that Greg will love.
1: Excellent. Oh.
0: I've got a story that Greg will hate.
2: Not excellent.
1: Oh, no.
0: Love or hate?
3: Okay.
0: Love or hate?
3: Let's go. Well, let's start with hate.
0: Hate.
3: Yeah.
0: All right. This is from Australia.
3: How's the pie?
0: Authorities seized more than 100,000 live exotic cockroaches from a cockroach breeder.
1: That's a thing?
0: I didn't realize that was a thing. I didn't realize there were people that were breeding.
1: We don't need
3: live. They should be in prison.
1: Yeah.
0: It's the largest ever bust of illegal exotic invertebrates in the country's history. The haul, valued at roughly... How much?
3: How many cockroach? Did it say?
0: Over, they seized more than 100,000 live exotic cockroaches.
1: Oh, Christ.
0: Mostly Madagascar hissing cockroaches.
3: Oh, I hate
0: and
3: those.
0: And Dubia cockroaches.
3: Oh, God.
1: The Madagascar ones are like the size of your hand.
3: Yeah, we've had them in this studio
1: before.
3: Oh,
1: God.
0: Well, here, $142,000. Like, what?
4: Makes sense. So I guess a dollar a cockroach?
0: But who pays for that?
4: Oh, I went to a reptile convention, remember?
3: Yeah, they were selling those.
4: That place was packed and people were buying them like crazy.
5: They loved them.
4: Yeah.
0: So here
4: I was
0: we go.
4: Petting them and everything.
0: I'm looking in the article. It's an AP wrote an article about it. Officials believe breeders were likely selling the insects as a cost effective food source for reptile pets. There you go. Since their large size means fewer are needed per feeding.
1: Okay.
3: Oh, yeah. My old roommate had a pet tarantula
1: Ew.
3: That he kept in a glass box.

0: And when we would catch, when he would catch cockroaches in our apartment, he'd throw them into the spider thing and it would eat it. Disgusting. Ugh. And this was in my home.
1: They got to eat.
2: All right, so that's the story Greg hates.
0: That made me instantly depressed.
1: Make him feel better.
2: Well, here's a story about Pete, a one-year-old beagle mix.
0: Oh, baby.
2: Just a little Dugan.
3: Just a baby.
2: Who became separated from his owner in New York City. His leash broke during a walk.
0: Okay.
2: Idiot, why'd he run off then?
0: Yeah, right.
2: Stick there by the owner. Just because your leash breaks doesn't mean you got to run off like a moron.
0: Right.
2: Pete, idiot.
0: Beagles are kind of dumb. They're cute.
2: Anyway, alone in the city, Pete traveled about a mile to his regular doggy daycare where the staff recognized him, contacted the owners, and cared for him until he was picked up.
0: Pretty incredible.
1: Okay, so he's pretty smart.
2: So the daycare later named Pete its Dog of the Week in recognition of his solo adventure.
4: Guys, he got rewarded for that
0: adventure.
2: Yeah. Lost dog runs a mile to favorite daycare after going missing.
4: How do they know?
2: Dude, my dog, she hates. She's like her dad. Hates going out for walks.
0: That is so bizarre.
2: Yeah. And so we were out walking her around the neighborhood. And this is when she was pretty young.
0: Mm-hmm. Has she always hated going on walks?
2: Hated. I don't know why.
0: So you put her on a leash. You have to like basically drag her out?
2: At first, like, yeah, for the first like few years.
0: Wow.
2: Like, but then once she gets out, she was typically fine.
0: Yeah.
2: Now it's like she will fight like, ugh, no. And then you go, all right, let's go. And you kind of like kick her in the butt a little bit. And she gets up and she goes out. Okay, fine. But she was only like two. And we were walking around the neighborhood. She's pulling. She saw something, whatever. Could have been a truck, garbage can, whatever. Wind blew the wrong way. She's like,
0: freaked her out.
2: Nope.
0: Yeah.
2: And so she pulled out of her her collar.
1: Oh, boy.
2: So I'm just standing there holding the leash attached to her collar.
0: Just dangling there.
2: And boom, off she runs. Now, the kids are little, and they're freaking out that she's going to be gone forever. Because they, I mean, she, Sia, just takes off.
0: Mm-hmm.
2: And I'm watching, kids are running after her. And I'm watching, and she goes down the street, passes the one street, hangs the right onto our street. She knew exactly.
1: She literally just tried to get home.
2: And I'm talking like a pretty good, like I watched her almost down to the horizon, it looked like.
1: Oh my God.
2: And she knew, she passed up the turn that she didn't need, went to our street. Hung the right.
0: Wow.
2: And who was just sitting there in front of the door of the house when we arrived back. Now, I just kept at a walking pace. I'm like, well, she clearly knows where she's going.
0: Yep.
1: That's hilarious.
2: And she was just sitting there at the front door waiting for us when we got there.
1: She's like, she is your soulmate.
2: Yeah.
0: That kind of rules that she doesn't like going for walks, though.
2: Yeah. Right? Doesn't want to be in the car.
0: That's awesome.
2: Like, how a lot of... how do we get a dog that doesn't like to be in the car?
0: Yeah.
1: She doesn't want to feel that wind on her face.
2: 877-44-WOODY. Text over to 22987. More Woody shows next. Hang on.
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3: You know, it can't be said that Morgan doesn't have any ideas.
4: No.
3: She's got... She's got plenty of ideas.
4: Don't you dare say that.
3: It's just that her mind works in goofy ways.
4: It's like, are they good ideas, though? It could send some people to jail, get some people 5150.
3: Well, I always say, like, when we're talking about, we have a meeting every week, we get together, we talk about, all right, so next week, guys, what are we thinking for the show? Here's a couple things that are going on.
5: Yeah.
3: Anybody got anything for whatever? And then, you know, and then it just ends up getting thrown into schedules and lists of things that we could do. And I go around the room and I ask everybody, all right, Greg, what do you got? All right, Gina, Dennis. And then we get to Morgan. Morgan, like,
4: you always got to strap in.
3: Yeah. Jeez. All right. So I was thinking, like, people can call in and they can talk about, you know, it's something like, oh my God, I.
6: Something creative.
3: Yeah.
1: Very creative.
5: Yeah, yeah. Very.
1: A creative way for us to not work here anymore.
4: In a way that a serial killer is creative.
5: And my favorite is when she has a name for something, but not the thing.
4: Yes.
5: Like, you think of a name.
6: That happens a lot to
5: me. I know. I love
4: she starts
5: that.
4: At the end.
5: Yeah.
3: So, all right, you guys are just going to have to follow along with me on this one. Okay. Well, you guys were in the meeting, so you know what it is.
5: And you know it's good when she starts with, so hear me out.
3: Yeah, yes. So hear me out.
5: So
3: hear me out. So everybody in the room knows what this idea was. I'm trying to figure out what I say, follow along. It's the listener. Follow along.
1: I'm trying to see how you're going to execute this.
6: Yeah, same.
3: All right, so Morgan... Morgan pitched an idea where we would have to try to guess if a sound was going to be from a pot of mac and cheese or the sound that a woman's lady part makes.
4: Yeah,
6: right. Pretty much.
3: So basically, is it mac and cheese or a vagina?
4: I mean, there it is.
6: Is the good name for it too?
3: Right.
4: That's the easiest way to say.
3: Yeah.
6: Pretty simple game.
3: So I'll give you
6: last contest maybe.
3: So I'll give you an example.
5: No long explanation.
3: I'll give you an example. Here we go. Okay, so spoiler alert.
4: God, I hope it's...
3: Spoiler alert. These are all...

0: mac and cheese.
1: Oh, yeah. Thank God.
0: On a Kana.
2: Oh, yeah, exactly. Yeah, yeah. All of them.
0: Right. I mean, now, my favorite part.
3: Where are they?
0: And there's more on that in a second, okay, that we can play along with and not get fired. But my favorite part was not only the concept that she threw out there, is it mac and cheese or vagina? Because the mac and cheese, that's easy to get.
2: Yeah.
0: Where did you think that the other things were going to come from?
3: Well,
0: she goes, I don't know, Gina, Mark.
1: Yeah, sure.
3: We have three women on the show.
0: Sammy, mm-hmm. I don't know.
3: We all go home and we record our own farts, so why not do that?
0: That's that's a little bit different.
1: Thank
3: why
1: you.
3: Not?
0: Yeah,
3: yeah Sammy.
0: Yeah, why not?
2: Yeah, I got to go home tonight and work.
4: Got to earn my keep.
0: Now, let's...
3: Just adds a new fun level to it.
0: Look, man, it could be fun, but let me... Can you imagine... Oh. Can you imagine that conversation?
1: With management?
0: Oh, yeah.
2: Yeah, you'd have to start with, so hear me out.
1: Close the door.
0: So hear me out.
4: This is how it goes with management every time. Look, I loved it, but...
1: Some people.
4: But,
0: you know, they always say there's no bad ideas in a brainstorm, and that is true. It's not a bad idea.
3: Right.
0: It's just like, you know, under the constraints and limitations that we have.
1: Yeah.
0: For a number of different reasons... Yeah, the way that maybe you conceptualized it wasn't going to play out. But
1: do you want your key card to work the next day?
0: Yeah.
3: I would love that, yes.
0: All right.
3: But would it be funny?
0: So.
3: Also, yes.
0: So, you know, we have to, what are they? Pivot.
1: Pivot.
0: Yeah, right. Pivot.
1: Pivot.
0: So, we do have these sounds, and again, these are all mac and cheese.
2: Like you said, spoiler alert.
0: Spoiler alert. One is Kraft.
2: Oh,
0: old school Kraft.
2: That's gonna be really difficult.
0: You know, like the
2: in the box.
0: Yeah, because they do have a home style one, like a Kraft home style one.
2: Not as good as the OG that
0: comes in a box that's like Velveeta, like that seems looking box. Okay, I forget what they call deluxe. Is it Kraft Deluxe? Maybe
3: I think so.
0: Anyway, so one of these is old school Kraft mac and cheese. Another one is Velveeta.
1: Okay.
2: Shells and cheese.
1: With the cream packet.
0: Oh, those. I know. It's my favorite. That's my favorite.
2: Love.
0: And then the third one is another popular brand because I've seen it for years. Annie's.
3: Sure. The organic one.
1: Everyone thinks it's
0: organic.
1: Healthy.
0: Yeah. Right.
2: It's fancy.
0: All right. So we've pivoted.
1: Okay.
0: To now, which mac and cheese is it?
2: Got it.
3: At least it's still useful.
0: You can see. Yeah. Right. So, So maybe like, you know, you can't go with your original concept, but it becomes becomes something that we can. So here, this is the clip that we've already played for you. All right, that's number one.
1: Very sticky.
2: Yeah.
0: All right, number two.
1: Oh.
0: Now you can't get the other thing out of your head. Yeah.
3: Yeah. Just picture it.
0: No. Don't do that. All right.
2: Okay. Mm-hmm.
0: Number three.
4: Stuff is very watery.
2: I'm confident with my guess.
1: I think I'm confident.
0: All right. Number one. Number two. What were you using to record this?
3: My phone.
0: Oh, your phone. Number three. Okay.
4: Mm-hmm. All right.
1: All right. I'm sure about one.
2: I'm pretty confident.
0: Y'all have your guesses?
2: Yeah. Yep. Yes. Yep.
0: All right. Number one is what?
2: Annie's.
1: Oh, no. Regular Kraft.
0: Regular Kraft.
4: I'm going with Kraft as well.
0: All right. You guys are all wrong. That is Velveeta.
1: What?
2: Oh, I thought two.
1: That totally throws me off.
0: That's Velveeta. Velveeta shells and cheese.
1: Oh. Huh.
0: I can also tell you what it's not.
1: Yeah.
0: All right. Now,
1: I'm going to be all messed up.
0: Number two. What's your guess for this one, Gina? This was sample number two. What's your guess?
1: Now I'm going Annie's.
0: Annie's. All right.
2: This would have been my shells and cheese guess. I'll go.
1: Same.
2: Annie's.
0: All right.
4: I'll just get crazy and say Kraft.
0: All right.
4: Which is my favorite.
3: Yeah, I'll say Kraft.
0: All right. Well, two people are right and two people are wrong. The two people, obviously, out of four. The two people who are correct will be Greg and Gina.
1: Yeah.
2: All right.
0: That's Annie's.
4: Oh, wow.
0: Yeah.
3: The organic version.
2: It definitely sounds thicker and
1: less. That's why I said it's

0: sticky.
1: Less viscous. Yeah, it sounds stickier.
0: This last one was really upsetting.
2: Well, this is the old school Kraft mac and cheese. You think
3: this one sounds watery? That's why it's because of Velveeta.
2: Well, that again because it's thinner. Like Velveeta is thicker and creamier.
3: Yeah.
2: And then the Kraft mac and cheese, because you add all that butter, you add all the milk. You add the milk in there.
1: It has a liquid element.
2: So it's like a thinner.
4: I will say I don't use butter though, so that was just with milk.
0: Wow.
4: Yeah.
2: Are you see? Menace is the complete opposite. He uses nothing but butter.
4: I actually prefer no milk.
3: I use butt butter.
4: Ew.
2: How about some truffle butter?
3: Yeah, truffle buds as well.
4: Well, that was a fun game, right?
0: Yeah, sure. I kind of want macaroni and cheese now.
2: That's
0: what I don't want the other thing.
2: Correct.
0: At all.
2: It makes you want to eat.
0: Yeah.
2: You know.
0: It sure does. Dine out.
2: I like a home style mac and cheese, like when it gets baked, like people put it
0: with the crunchies on top.
2: Casserole dish, and then they bake it. That like I like those videos that you see where you know they have like a giant pot of it. They're almost stirring it with a boat oar. You know what I mean? Because they're making like such a big batch for like a family picnic or whatever.
0: Yeah,
2: that stuff looks really good.
1: Remember how we were talking just recently about Chef Boyardee and ravioli? All that. So I'm in the store and I was in that section. So I looked and I considered getting some of the Chef Boyardee ravioli. Right to the left of it, canned macaroni and cheese. I had never in my life seen it.
0: I've never
2: canned
0: heard of that.
2: Macaroni and cheese.
1: And I believe it was Chef Boyardee. And I never saw that ever.
2: Oh, maybe I saw
0: it. Yeah, it is Chef Boyardee.
1: Is it?
0: Yeah.
1: Isn't that weird?
0: Yeah, it looks wrong.
2: You know what I saw in the freezer aisle that I'd not seen before? I'd seen other things from this brand, Yellowstone.
3: Yeah.
1: I've heard of it.
2: Right, like the show.
3: Yeah. Right?
1: Oh, okay,
2: ranch.
3: Remember I brought in the jerky.
2: Right.
3: They have it at Walmart.
2: Yeah, they make like a beef jerky. Uh-huh. And the Yellowstone beef jerky, really good. I'm not a huge beef jerky guy.
0: I love it.
2: But that stuff is really good.
3: Yeah.
2: It was actually extra moist.
3: Yeah.
0: Oh, that's what I don't like.
1: I like it when it's kind of moist, too.
0: I like it when it's, I like it when it's leathery.
1: Like soft.
3: Yeah.
2: It was good.
0: What did you say was in the freezer section?
2: Yellowstone burnt end mac and cheese.
0: Oh, that sounds incredible.
2: Like barbecue burnt ends, which that's my favorite barbecue.
0: Kansas,
2: like
0: a, right there.
2: You know, oh, dude.
3: Did you cop?
0: It's Kansas City.
2: Dude, burnt ends.
0: We should taste test on that. Make sure it's good.
2: I think it's only right.
0: Yeah. Otherwise, we're not being responsible.
2: It's only right. Yeah.
0: And but it's twisty, turny pasta.
2: But you know, okay, let's Price is Right this one. Don't look it up.
0: I'm not. I'm just looking at the picture.
2: Yeah, because the price. This is just the regular grocery store, okay? It's in there with all the other Stouffer's stuff in the freezer aisle. It's a single serve.
0: Okay.
2: So it's not family, you know, poured. You know, like sometimes you get the big tray Stouffer's
0: extra
2: lasagna.
0: Value.
2: This is like in there with the Michelinas and the whatever.
1: Right.
2: Okay, so it's a single serve burnt end mac and cheese.
1: Mm-hmm.
2: How much are they charging for this?
3: Mm-hmm. Oh, single serve. $7.89.
1: I'll be optimistic and say
2: $3.99.
1: $8.99.
2: $7.
0: $10.
2: Oh,
0: wow.
2: For a frozen meal?
0: Damn.
1: Wow. That was not even the big one?
2: I did have a flashback. Every time I see the Michelinas and the Lean Cuisine.
0: The Mama Michelina.
2: But the Michelinas in particular, because the grocery store always had a deal on those.
0: Oh,
2: it was
0: like a dollar.
2: Always. They're like a buck.
0: Yeah.
2: Man, I lived on those for the longest time.
1: Because
2: I was working nights at the radio station.
1: I'd stop at snack, though.
2: I'd stop at the radio station. I'd get like a big gallon of iced tea in like the milk gallon jug. And then a couple of those Michelina meals.
0: Yep.
2: Nice. And I'd go off to the radio station, microwave them up. I lived on those.
1: tiny little portions.
2: Oh. Tiny little portions.
1: Yeah. But I would eat probably two a day.
2: Yeah. Woody the Yellowstone, they also make a mac and cheese pulled pork. Yeah, I did see it.
0: Compare those.
2: They had a couple different variations.
0: Yeah, but burnt ends are way better.
2: Yeah.
0: Just in general.
2: But not cheap either.
1: Stouffer's mac and cheese, mega underrated. It's good.
0: Oh, it's the best. Who's underrating it? It's perfection.
1: People don't worship it like they do Kraft.
2: Yeah. No. See, that's different.
1: It's underrated.
2: That stuff's different.
0: It's a different category.
2: Correct. It's like I make the point all the time. You can't say when you're talking pizza, you can't compare Chicago deep dish with New York and say, which one's better? They're different. Pie
0: Depends.
2: And cake.
0: Depends. Do you like
2: casserole?
0: They're
2: both desserts. You know, they're both,
1: I do.
2: Yeah, right. 877-44-WOODY. Text over to 22987. But hey, Morgan.
0: Good job.
2: I appreciate the fact. I just want to say for the record, no matter how.

0: out there some of your ideas are. I always appreciate that you come to the table with some ideas.
1: Thank you. Mm-hmm. That's why I try and have a lot, because I know most of them aren't going to get used. Yeah. It's like the 1%.
0: Right. More Woody Show's next.
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0: 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The Woody Show. We'll be back in a few.
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9: Rain at times this afternoon, near 80. West winds 10 to 15, gusting to 25 miles per hour. Tonight, scattered showers, 52. Tomorrow, increasing clouds, 68. Tomorrow night, clear, 49. Monday, sunny, 71. Monday night, partly cloudy, 53. For Tuesday, intermittent showers, 74.
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1: Hey, Menace, do you remember when it was April Fool's Day and we were trying to come up with something, an idea that we could say was happening and people would think it was an April Fool's joke, but the joke was that it really was happening?
2: Yeah.
1: You remember that?
2: Yes.
1: You remember what we did?
2: Well,
1: what Menace did?
2: What I did, yeah. I walked
1: from Burbank to he walked from Burbank, California to Disneyland in Anaheim, California.
2: Yes.
1: 41 miles.
2: 1 miles, yes. In one day.
1: Yeah. Yeah. Left at like 3 o'clock in the morning, arrived
2: at 9:45 PM
3: That's insane.
2: At night. Yeah.
1: Yeah. And it's like, oh, Menace is gonna walk from Burbank to Disneyland.
4: Yeah, on April Fool's.
1: And people are like, we get it, guys. Yeah. It's April Fool's. Yeah. No, but then he live streamed the whole thing.
2: Yeah, because I knew people would say it was fake, so I made sure.
1: Yeah, yeah. Because that's what everybody does on the April Fool's.
3: Yeah.
1: They always come up with some wacky thing.
3: It's so wacky.
1: Or tell people some law has changed and says you're no longer allowed to walk your dog when the sun's out or something, you know?
2: Yeah.
1: So we're like, well, what would sound crazy that people go, oh, it's April Fool's? Yeah, so Menace walked the 41 miles. That's why

0: I don't think you're going to be all that impressed.
1: Okay.
0: This prep school in New Jersey, they're in the news. They've got this tradition, and they've been doing this for like the last 50-plus years. In order for every freshman to continue on to being a sophomore, they have to go and walk 55 miles.
2: Oh, damn.
0: But here's the thing.
1: Okay.
0: It's a five-day trip.
2: Ow!
0: Through the Appalachian Mountains. So like they get 5 days to walk 55 miles.
1: Easy.
0: Each student begins training for the hike in the spring. And then it's with, you know, physical conditioning, team building exercises, all that kind of stuff. And then they're organized into small groups that each student takes on the role of either navigator or medic or cook, camp specialist, captain, things like that.
2: That's pretty impressive.
0: Yeah, here's somebody from the school talking about it.
3: The teams generally hike independently.
4: We'll learn how to work together in different ways and finish the task at hand.
3: Yeah, the idea is that they have to rely on one another. The only way we can get through this is if we work together and make it there. When life gets difficult, it's something you can refer back to. You know, there's a lot of rainy days in life.
0: Yeah, but you as Menace says...
5: Oh my God, who the hell cares?
0: Try walking 41 miles in one day, you know what I'm saying?
6: Babies.
1: They should do 200.
2: But they have to, like, bivouac and, like, start a fire.
1: Bivouac.
2: On
1: to the next...
0: Hey, here's a question for parents, speaking of schools and kids and stuff. So as a parent, what would be the worst realization? Would it be finding out that your kid is being bullied at school, like violently bullied, or finding out that your kid is the violent bully?
2: Oh God.
0: What would be worse?
1: I'll say being bullied, because I think you kind of feel helpless. You can't really do anything other than you physically want to do something, but you can't.
0: Yeah.
1: So you have to depend on other people to pretty much handle the situation for you. If your kid is the bully, then you can
0: just kick his ass.
1: You can kick his ass and say, I don't remember.
0: I don't know what happened.
1: I don't know what happened. He fell down some stairs.
0: Like Greg's parents. You know, Greg's dad. him.
6: That's right. Yeah. He backhanded me one time.
0: Yeah, we love this story.
6: I was like a little kid, and they had some sort of delivery, and it came in the cardboard box with the styrofoam peanuts, and I thought it would just be so much fun to take it, dump it over my head like it was snowing.
2: You're supposed to, your kid.
6: Scoop them up, put them back, do it again. And my dad came in and saw the popcorn peanuts everywhere, or whatever they're called, styrofoam peanuts. Whack! Backhanded me across the face. Blood comes flying out of my nose. And I'm like, oh my God, Dad. What? I didn't do that.
1: Yep.
6: That was his answer.
2: That is the most insane thing.
1: Right. That's what I'm saying. Like,
6: I didn't do that.
1: You can take care of the punishment yourself.
0: Right.
1: Unless you're a crappy person. But the other situation, if they're being bullied, then you have to depend on other people to handle the punishment.
0: I think Menace just changed my mind. I was going to say, I think it'd be worse to find out that your kid was the violent bully. But I think Menace just changed my mind.
6: He kind of swayed me too, but I'm going to stick with my gut reaction. It would be worse to find out my kid was the bully, because I would feel like such a failure.
2: Yes.
6: And how did this monster come be a product of me?
2: How did I fail them?
0: 67% said it would be worse if their kid was the bully. 33% would be worse if they had the kid that was being bullied. Now, the comment section, as I love.
2: Oh, here we go.
0: Let's see. Some saying that their kid being a bully would be hard because it would be a realization about their own parenting of the kid.
6: Mm-hmm.
0: Others said being bullied would be worse because a lot of times the school does nothing about it, which goes to more Menace's point.
6: I also think that the parents of bullies are not, they're ignorant. They're unaware that their kid's a bully, and they're probably trashy, bullyish people themselves.
2: That's probably true. And I've never really thought about this, and I was thinking about my kid, and I thought, if I found out he was bullying someone, I would just be angry, and I can deal with feeling angry. But if I found out somebody was bullying him, it would break my heart, and I can't deal with that feeling. So if I'm making it about me, I can't deal.
0: That's no. Just,
2: I couldn't deal with...
0: Gina, stop it. You don't do
2: no,
0: that.
2: But if I found out that but if I found out that somebody was bullying him, my heart would be so broken, that would be harder to deal with.
0: Yeah.
6: Because when I'm thinking back to high school, our main bully, this guy named Dan, I always wondered, like, does your mom know what a douchebag you are? What a human garbage you
0: are. Probably gets home like, hi, mommy.
2: Yeah, mommy, dearest.
0: But, like, leaves the house and is like,

0: all, you know, Billy badass kind of.
1: Yeah. I'm pretty sure he died though.
2: Yeah, which is
0: so that's good.
1: Yeah, he was such a dick.
0: So that's good.
1: That's good. I think
3: none of the bullies at my high school ended up being anything.
1: Likewise.
3: So that's awesome.
2: Yeah, it is fun.
0: There's a lot of talk and a lot of love online for this dude in Venezuela. Article written about him went viral. He is the country's best known debt collector.
3: Oh, rip.
0: And his crew is known as the Anti-Debtor Mobile Squad.
1: Sounds intimidating.
0: Mm-hmm. His technique is public humiliation. And that's how he gets people to pay up, and people love it.
2: Oh,
0: like, people are loving what this guy's doing.
1: It's entertaining.
0: So he's got this female assistant that dresses up. She dresses up as a demon, and he's using a pitchfork and a black suit to pose as the devil. Uh-huh. And he shows up. Like, let's just say you had this debt. He would show up at your workplace, and he would convince them, quote unquote, to pay the money back. And he's become like a full-on celebrity in the streets. Like, crowds gather around him for pictures.
3: It's like anytime Hell Date.
0: Anytime, yeah, right. Remember Hell Date?
3: You're on Hell Date.
0: Yeah, the little midget dressed as the devil. That was so funny.
3: Yeah, ruled.
0: Yeah, he's been doing this since the 90s.
3: Oh, damn.
0: And in the article here, he sums it up in one sentence. Quote, brother, even the devil has to eat. Yeah.
2: The lore in our family is my great-grandmother was like, in charge of the repo section of one of the jobs, and everyone was terrified of her, but they didn't know it was like a little 90-year-old 10-pound woman.
0: Yep.
2: But like wrote the meanest, scariest letters.
0: Yeah, they're thinking they're gonna get their legs broken.
2: Yeah, no.
0: 877-44 Woody. 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

0: about, like, would you rather have your kid be the bully or be the one getting bullied?
1: Right.
0: Someone said, I had both, my daughter being bullied and my son bullying someone. It was much easier to deal with my son and correct his mistakes.
2: Yeah.
0: Than it was to deal with my daughter being bullied and trying to get her to stick up for herself. And then the school to address it, which I saw a few times.
1: That surprises me.
0: Yeah.
1: I thought in this day and age, schools would be all over that.
0: No.
3: Now you can't paddle them anymore, you know?
1: Yeah.
0: Coming from a parent who had a child that's being bullied in elementary school, I can tell you it is heartbreaking, but it would have been way worse to be the parent of the child who was the bully.
2: Mm.
0: This one is from Albert, who says, my daughter was bullied for a couple of years at their previous school. The principal wouldn't do ish about it. I talked to counselors and a lawyer to make it worse. I eventually talked to the dad, and the POS dad responded with, quote, you're not allowed to talk to me about this.
1: Oh.
2: What?
0: Menace is right. Bully parents are worse than the bullies.
1: Mm. Yeah, they're trash.
0: This one says, my dad would always whoop my ass for sure if I got into a fight. But in this case, I told him what was going on. He gave me the all clear. So the next time after that, I opened up. Never bullied again. So,
2: stand on that? Like, do you ever tell your kids, like, look, it's not okay to put your hands on someone, but if you got to defend yourself, you defend yourself.
0: I've always said it's never okay to start it. It's absolutely okay to finish it.
2: Yeah. I say the same thing.
1: Yeah.
0: Like, don't just sit there and just get,
3: beat on.
0: Just get beat on. Yeah, exactly. Like, defend yourself. Stand up for yourself.
3: I do have a question now, Greg. I'm not saying you're old, but you might be on the, like, very, very, very tail end of this.
2: Did you wear a dunce cap?
3: Was anybody, like, ever, like, paddled at your school?
1: No, but I distinctly remember fourth grade, the teacher, and nobody cared, and everybody knew, would throw stuff at you.
0: Oh, yeah.
3: I heard about that, yeah.
1: If you
0: got
1: caught chewing gum in class, you had to put it on your nose and then stand up against the wall for the rest of the day. That would be considered abuse today.
2: Wait, stick it to the wall with your nose?
1: Yeah, put it on your nose and then stand up against the wall.
0: Oh, up against the wall.
1: Against the wall. And then you had to stand there for the rest of the
0: They wanted the gum
1: day.
0: On the wall?
1: Yeah.
2: Mm. That's
1: just
2: funny.
1: Just one section.
3: Wow.
1: And then,
2: the gum wall.
0: Yeah. So, Morgan, you fight now.
4: Yeah.
0: Like, for sport. Did you ever get in? You love fighting. Did you get into fights, like, when you were a kid?
2: Did you scrap?
4: No, I was...
0: I figured your mouth might have gotten you in trouble.
4: It definitely should have. But no, and even to this day, if there was an altercation in public, I would probably run away.
0: Oh, yeah?
4: Like, I only like organized violence. Right. I don't like fighting in the street.
2: Where everybody's on the same page.
4: Yeah.
0: Yeah.
1: I'm with you. I'd probably just run away.
4: The confrontation of it?
1: No.
4: Yeah.
0: Ladies and gentlemen, boys and girls, it's time for...
5: Now that's what I call funny.
1: All right.
0: It's time for... Well, because we got to lighten it after the whole bullying thing. With some laughs.
1: All right.
3: Okay.
0: Now that's what I call funny.
6: We had game three of the NBA Finals between the New York Knicks and the San Antonio Spurs. This was the first NBA Finals game in New York City in 27 years. The fans are so excited. There was a report two people on the subway actually made eye contact with each other today.
7: White Castle just introduced a new vegetarian slider. Harold and Kumar were like, even we're not high enough to order that. But this is concerning. They're also introducing a boneless vegetarian slider. What does that mean?
5: Now that's what I call funny.
0: That's right.
1: Hi-oh.
0: See? We turn that frown upside down.
2: I feel so much better.
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9: Rain at times this afternoon, near 80. West winds 10 to 15, gusting to 25 miles per hour. Tonight, scattered showers, 52. Tomorrow, increasing clouds, 68. Tomorrow night, clear, 49. Monday, sunny, 71. Monday night, partly cloudy, 53. For Tuesday, intermittent showers, 74.
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0: A Milwaukee icon getting a massive new tribute downtown in the Brew City, and it's honoring one of the most recognizable voices in Brewers history. I'll let you know who that is. I think that tease may have given it away, but I've got all the details for you in less than 15 minutes right here. I am Ben Scott.
1: It's almost here. 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
2: Rain at times this afternoon, near 80. West winds 10 to 15, gusting to 25 miles per hour. Tonight, scattered showers, 52. Tomorrow, increasing clouds, 68.

0: Tomorrow night, clear, 49. Monday, sunny, 71. Monday night, partly cloudy, 53. For Tuesday, intermittent showers, 74.
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Ben Scott hanging out, and a major new tribute is nearly complete in downtown Milwaukee, and it's honoring one of the most beloved figures in Wisconsin sports history. A large mural dedicated to Mr. Baseball, Bob Uecker, is just about finished celebrating his legacy as a longtime voice.

Voice of the Milwaukee Brewers and a true hometown icon. The artwork created over the past several weeks by local muralist Mauricio Ramirez has quickly become a stop for fans and city tours alike. Ramirez says the goal wasn't just to paint a portrait, but to tell the story of Uke's impact on the game and the community. Now, there is a ribbon-cutting ceremony which is expected to happen later on here in the month of June. The mural is set to become a permanent reminder downtown Milwaukee of a man many still call, yours truly included, Mr. Baseball, and one of Milwaukee's most enduring voices. And I would argue one of Wisconsin's most enduring voices. We don't have to live in Milwaukee to appreciate all that Bob Uecker was and he gave to our great state. So that mural is going to be a must-see thing for myself, hopefully yet this summer.

0: Earlier this week, Kiss went into the Songwriters Hall of Fame, and Paul Stanley revealed the one song he says defines their legacy. I've got that tune for you in about 14 minutes, plus why Paul believes that defines the legacy of Kiss. Hang tight. It is Ben Scott.
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Ben Scott hanging out. Paul Stanley and Gene Simmons were inducted into the Songwriters Hall of Fame in New York earlier this week. And Paul was asked which Kiss song best defines the band's legacy. His answer, a rock and roll all night. Stanley says the song became the blueprint for countless rock anthems that would follow. And it all started when the band's record label told them they needed an anthem, even though they had no idea what that meant at the time. 50 years later, Kiss is still closing shows with the song because, according to Paul Stanley, it perfectly captures the band's spirits, getting together, having fun, and celebrating rock and roll. So there it is, from the mouth of Paul Stanley, the words of Paul Stanley, maybe the better phrase, rock and roll all night. That is a tune that defines Kiss's legacy.

Rolling Stones doing another collaboration to promote their upcoming album, Foreign Tongues. These guys are hard at work to promote this album. I'll let you know, the

0: latest collab. We'll do that in about 13 minutes. I am Ben Scott.
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10: Rain at times this afternoon, near 80. West winds 10 to 15, gusting to 25 miles per hour. Tonight, scattered showers, 52. Tomorrow, increasing clouds, 68. Tomorrow night, clear, 49. Monday, sunny, 71. Monday night, partly cloudy, 53. For Tuesday, intermittent showers, 74.
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Thank you for spending time with us. We always appreciate that. I am Ben Scott. They are the Rolling Stones, and they're adding a little superhero power to their upcoming album. The band has announced a new collaboration with Marvel featuring 5 collectible vinyl editions of their new album, Foreign Tongues. Now, each version is inspired by a different Marvel hero, including Spider-Man, Captain America, Wolverine, Thor, and the Hulk. The records will also include exclusive comic book artwork designed specifically for each superhero edition. The special Marvel releases arrive July the 10th, the same day Foreign Tongues drops as well. The album is the Stones' 25th studio release and follows 2023's Hackney Diamonds. They've already given fans a preview with the songs Rough and Twisted and In the Stars. You can find those over on YouTube. So the Stones really getting out to promote this new album. We heard about the collab with the World Cup a few days ago, and now another one, this time with Marvel. So all of that will drop the same day as the album, July the 10th.

0: 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I'll let you know who that is in about 14 minutes right here. I am Ben Scott.
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Ben Scott hanging out to the Brewers. They continue their aggressive push to lock in younger talents for the future. Top outfield prospect Luis Lara has agreed to a 7-year, $31 million extension, a deal that includes club options that could push this out to close to a decade. The 21-year-old from Venezuela has been on a tear at AAA Nashville this year, hitting over 330 with strong on-base numbers, speed on the bases, and a breakout showing of power that's accelerated his rise through the system. It really is the latest example of the Brewers investing early in its core, which you have to do as a small market team, following similar long-term deals with prospects like Cooper Pratt as well. So let's hope Luis Lara pans out for the crew, but he is locked up for at least 7 years, maybe even close to a decade. So good on him.

Show. 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

Green Bay Packers tight end Tucker Kraft isn't holding back about his comeback from a torn ACL, and he's setting a pretty bold expectation for when he returns to the field. We've got kind of his mindset, his comments on

0: His comments on that return to the gridiron. We'll share those with you in less than 12 minutes. I am Ben Scott.
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9: Rain at times this afternoon, near 80. West winds 10 to 15, gusting to 25 miles per hour. Tonight, scattered showers, 52. Tomorrow, increasing clouds, 68. Tomorrow night, clear, 49. Monday, sunny, 71. Monday night, partly cloudy, 53. For Tuesday, intermittent showers, 74.
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Tight end Tucker Kraft is sounding confident as he works his way back from a torn ACL he suffered last November. Kraft says he believes he was playing as well as anyone in his position before the injury, and he sees no reason that level of play shouldn't continue once he's back on the field. In fact, he's eyeing a return as early as week one for Packers and Vikings. He expects to start training camp on the physically unable to perform list, also known as the PUP list, but says he'll be ready to go by the opener with no restrictions. Now, before the injury, this gives credit to what Tucker Kraft mentioned there. He was having a breakout season on offense, finishing his second season with 32 catches, nearly 500 yards, and 6 touchdowns in just 8 games, tied for the team lead at the time. Now, he says the rehab process has only reinforced his mindset. He's not coming back to get back to normal, but to pick up right where he left off. You gotta love that attitude, that mindset there from Tucker Kraft.

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Ben Scott with you, and big changes are on the way at American Family Field as the Brewers have officially started construction on a new premium seating and club area called The Truss. Set to open next year, the all-inclusive space will sit along the right field line and be tied directly to 375 premium seats in the first six rows of the lower bowl. Now, those seats will feature upgraded padded seating and an enhanced in-game experience from dugout to dugout. Fans in the section will have ticket packages starting around $245 per game, which include parking, food, and beverages, both inside the new club space and delivered right to their seats as well. Inside the club will feature multiple levels of dining, a long bar, and outdoor viewing decks designed to give fans a more modern upscale ballpark experience. It will also open earlier than the rest of the stadium to give ticket holders more time inside the space. The Brewers officially say the project is part of a broader push to keep the ballpark first class and modern, enhancing the fan experience while keeping the Brewers competitive off the field as well as on it. So that looks very cool. I've seen some of the renderings online. You can check those out as well. But The Truss set to open at American Family Field next year.

0: As the early part of summer continues to roll on, more of our fellow Wisconsinites are choosing staycations instead of big trips this year. We'll tell you where some of the most affordable getaway spots are in less than 15 minutes. I am Ben Scott.
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It is Ben Scott saying, with summer travel costs still running high, a new survey suggesting a lot of Americans may be sticking closer to home this year. In Wisconsin, we are no exception. According to Talker Research, about 4 in 10 Americans say they're skipping summer trips entirely due to rising costs. But at the same time, 71% of Wisconsin residents still plan to travel in some form this summer, even if that means shorter, more local getaways. It's exactly what places like Two Rivers are banking on. Park and recreation leaders in the area say they're seeing steady crowds as families look for affordable staycation options. Nearby Point Beach State Park is also reporting strong campground demand, with some weekends already close to selling out. Local tourism leaders say destinations along Lake Michigan, including Manitowoc and Two Rivers, are seeing a boost because many visitors can make the trip on a single tank of gas while still finding affordable lodging, dining, and outdoor activities. From beaches and bike trails to fishing, and even the city that claims to be home of the ice cream sundae, it's all part of a growing trend, vacationing without going far, as prices on everything continue to rise or are already high enough where they put it out of, you know, most of our budgets if we want to take a trip this summer. I know my family and I, we've got a trip way up north coming up in August for a full week, doing, I guess, a little staycation, if you will, here in America's Dairyland.

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Ben Scott with you, and you don't need to be Alex Lifeson to appreciate this one. The Rush Guitars, he has teamed up with Epiphone on a brand new signature model based on his legendary 1976 ES-355, affectionately known as Whitey. It's part of the Epiphone inspired by Gibson Custom Series, which recreates the look and feel of the guitar Lifeson used to help create some of Rush's most groundbreaking music. The new ES-355 reissue comes in alpine white with gold hardware and maple neck, and even includes a reproduction of a Lifeson signature. It's a very, very cool looking piece. I did head online to look that up as well. Price tag wise, just under $1,500 for that piece. So very cool. Maybe if you're a Rush fan,

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7: Occasional rain tonight, low 50s, northwest winds 5 to 10 miles per hour. Tomorrow, increasing clouds, 68. Tomorrow night, clear, 49. Monday, sunny, 72. Monday night, partly cloudy, 53. Tuesday, rain at times, 74. Tuesday night, occasional showers, 51. And for Wednesday, rain possible, 73.
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0: per hour. Tomorrow, increasing clouds, 68. Tomorrow night, clear, 49. Monday, sunny, 72. Monday night, partly cloudy, 53. Tuesday, rain at times, 74. Tuesday night, occasional showers, 51. And for Wednesday, rain possible, 73.
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